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2: Burn the midnight oil. Nose to the grindstone. Pain is gain. These phrases are commonplace in a culture where the grind functions like a North Star. But one award-winning journalist finding herself spinning and stuck decided to get out.

0: New York Times journalist Lindsay Krauss spent decades of her life absorbing and exemplifying the perseverance propaganda, whether she was writing about it or running yet another marathon. But one night, she hit a dead end and realized nonstop perseverance is not the answer she once thought it was. Instead, she decided it was time to quit. At one time, unthinkable, but as she describes it, sometimes quitting is simply accepting and responding to reality. But of course, that depends entirely on whether your grasp of reality is correct. That's why we need God's inerrant word, the ultimate reality that invites us to find contentment in Christ. Welcome to Haven Today. I'm David Wolin, sharing the great story that's all about Jesus. And today we continue in a series called Cultivating Contentment in Christ. And you really do have to cultivate contentment. The picture of a garden needing to be tended shows up a lot in Scripture, and that's for a reason. We are made to bear fruit for God's glory, and it's a good metaphor. If you've ever known the joy of cultivating a vegetable garden, then you know the joys and frustrations that go with it. Where I live, the soil and climate are capable of growing incredible tomatoes over the summer. However, those tomatoes have to be tended and even defended from natural enemies. In my backyard, that enemy is the dreaded summer chipmunk. Oh, I know, they look cute, but they will eat every single one of those ripe tomatoes if you let them. Well, Christian contentment has enemies as well. And in the book of Philippians today, we'll take a look at five of them. Five enemies of Christian contentment. So don't miss that coming up in a few minutes. But first, I do want to let you know that this conversation about Christian contentment is a deeply important and deeply biblical one. It's the topic of the first issue you'll receive when you sign up to receive Anchor Devotional, which is Haven's monthly daily devotional sent out by mail to recipients every single month. And since this is Anchor's 50th anniversary, we invited a few of our devoted readers to share why this ministry is special to them.
1: There's a lot of wonderful devotions out there, but what keeps coming to the surface is the Anchor devotional. You know, I wonder why that is, and I think a big part of it is it's just so authentically the Holy Spirit. It is just so amazing to me how often I read, and it was just like, wow, that is, he or she could have just written that directly with my name on it. It's astonishing to me how much the Holy Spirit uses what they wrote that day in such a personal and precious way to encourage me. It's just like the Lord grabbing

0: hold of me and giving me a hug and saying, I'm here, I'm with you, and I know what's going on, and I'm thinking of you, and my grace is sufficient.
1: 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And now let's get started with a song of worship. Here's City of Light with His Glory and My Good.

This is Haven Today. I'm David Wolin. The first day of high school Spanish was one for the books. The bell rang, everybody sat down, the teacher began to speak in Spanish. And for the entire period, not a single word of English was spoken, except for the mutterings of students wondering what they'd gotten themselves into. This was my freshman year of high school, and I left that first class feeling uncomfortable and frustrated. But guess what? By the following spring, I had learned more Spanish than ever before or since, and all because a teacher was willing to immerse her class into discomfort before gradually leading us out of it through the learning process. And Senora Rainey, if you're listening, I just want to thank you for having the courage to teach like that. Of course, most students wouldn't enjoy this. Who embraces discomfort? Given the choice, we'd rather

cannot be pushed or stretched or made uncomfortable. But does that produce the best outcome? Hebrews 12 comes to mind. No discipline seems pleasant at the time, but painful. Later on, however, it produces a harvest of righteousness and peace for those who have been trained by it. Such is the wisdom of our God as He forms us into the image of Christ and causes us to bear fruit. And speaking of fruit, joy is among the fruit of the Spirit, and this week we're talking about the type of joy called contentment. And I think in the book of Philippians, we can see this clearly. Paul has joy. He is rejoicing, and he does this in the midst of suffering as a prisoner in Rome. And he writes, "I have learned, in whatever situation I am, to be content." In the last episode, we observed and we sketched out what Paul's contentment looks like. It's marked with humility, with a mindset that looks upward and outward before it looks inward. Christian contentment treasures Christ above all else, which gives Paul a Christ-first lens through which he sees his own circumstances in Philippians. And that's why he can see the extraordinary things that God is doing through and because of his imprisonment. And I think this is also key. Paul has the long view in mind. He knows what's coming beyond his present suffering. I think of the words of the famous missionary martyr Jim Elliot. He said, "He is no fool who gives what he cannot keep to gain that which he cannot lose." And some like to point out that Elliot wasn't the first person to say this. Matthew Henry said almost the same thing 300 years earlier, but I say both of them were merely echoing the wisdom of Scripture, namely what Paul said about the nature of his contentment. He writes in Philippians 3, "Whatever gain I had, I counted as loss for the sake of Christ. Indeed, I count everything as loss because of the surpassing worth of knowing Jesus Christ, my Lord." Amen. And now today we're going to approach this same thing, but from the opposite direction. Because in addition to words of encouragement, Philippians has words of warning. Not just examples, but counterexamples. And in Philippians, we can find five enemies of Christian contentment. And I'll tell you, right off the bat, suffering is not one of them. Neither is discomfort. Neither is loss. In fact, these are the very classrooms in which contentment is often learned, a little bit like my high school Spanish class. We too learn by immersion, but none of these things should have the power to rob us of contentment. And if they do, all that means is that what we lost was not truly Christian contentment in the first place. The Lord is going to help us through our lives learn contentment in Christ. And along the way, we will encounter opposition. In Philippians, we will see five common pitfalls for Christians that can rob us of the contentment which would otherwise be ours in Christ. Now, what are they? Enemy number one, the expectation of an easy life free from suffering. And no wonder this one trips us up. It sounds more like a definition of contentment rather than its enemy, doesn't it? The expectation of an easy life free from suffering. But that's not what Paul tells the Philippian believers to expect. He says in chapter 1, verses 29 and 30, "For it has been granted to you that for the sake of Christ, you should not only believe in him, but also suffer for his sake, engaged in the same conflict that you saw I had, and now hear that I still have." And what conflict would that be? At this juncture, Paul is suffering the loss of freedom, and it's for the sake of Christ. Before that, and throughout his ministry, there was other types of opposition, and Paul didn't react by attacking his opponents. Rather, he endured hardship as part of his witness, and in that, he was following the example of Christ who did the same. If, as followers of Christ, we believe that we have a right to a carefree, burdenless, and comfort-filled life of faith, something is severely wrong. We're probably not reading our Bibles, or at the very least, we're reading them selectively, and we're in for a rude awakening, because at some point, we will collide with the reality of living as strangers

and aliens in this fallen world. And at some point, life will become a series of greater losses and discomforts. Money and wealth can only do so much to keep that at bay. But here's the crazy thing. Avoiding discomfort does not increase contentment. In fact, it does the very opposite. Avoiding discomfort at all costs will actually increase your anxiety. And why is that? It's because anxiety is an expression of fear, much like contentment is an expression of joy. And at its root, anxiety is about the fear of the future, a future that feels not simply out of your control, but out of control, and the fear that the future contains an unknown danger or threat. Anxiety is an emotion, and it can be a helpful one. Not every kind of anxiety is wrong or bad, but in broad terms, a life of Christian contentment and a life of anxiety don't coexist. One must, in the end, expel the other, because the more our souls are believing deep down that we are in our Father's loving, sovereign hands, the more we believe that, the less we will fear a future that is out of control, because God is sovereign over it and we are in His hands. We are His children, and we can rest easy leaning on His everlasting arms. And whatever dangers the future may hold, we can be assured that they are only light and momentary. Those are Paul's words, not mine. He says, though our outward self is wasting away, our inner self is being renewed day by day. For this light, momentary affliction is preparing for us an eternal weight of glory beyond all comparison, as we look not to the things that are seen, but to the things that are unseen. That's what Paul says in 2 Corinthians chapter 4. Here in Philippians, Paul says, forgetting what lies behind and straining forward to what lies ahead, I press on toward the goal for the prize of the upward call of God in Christ Jesus. Let those of us who are mature think this way. And indeed, this is what maturity looks like. And with this maturity comes greater contentment in Christ. Let's now move on to enemy of contentment number 2, which is grumbling and disputing. Philippians 2, verse 14. Do all things without grumbling or disputing, that you may be blameless and innocent, children of God without blemish, in the midst of a crooked and twisted generation, among whom you shine as lights in the world, holding fast to the word of life. And this one's on the surface. It's obvious. Parents of teenagers are typically on the receiving end of this one daily. We get it. There's a lot to grumble about and dispute as a teenager. They're often being stretched in significant ways. Plus, there are rules, hopefully, all around them, and they are going to bump up against them. Grumbling and disputing go with the territory, and in one sense, that's normal. But it's not only teenagers, is it? We all tend to do this before God, and it's especially true when life gets tough. The best example of this in Scripture, I think, is the generation of Israel God rescued out of Egypt. They were grumbling every time things got a little bit tougher. Early on, the Lord was gentle and showed them a lot of forbearance, but over time, their grumbling calcified into something more serious. In Exodus 15, here the people could not drink the water because it was bitter, and there it says the people grumbled against Moses, and Moses cried out to the Lord. The Lord provided a solution. But the very next chapter, here it is again. This time the grumbling is about food. And the whole congregation of the people of Israel grumbled against Moses and Aaron in the wilderness. And the people of Israel said to them, "Would that we had died by the hand of the Lord in the land of Egypt, when we sat by the pots of meat and ate bread to the full." And again, the Lord provides for them. But here God says, they are not grumbling against Moses and Aaron, but against him. And on it progresses. Exodus 17, Numbers 11, and then finally the grumbling in Numbers chapter 12 when the 12 spies return from Canaan. At this point, the Lord reveals there is more to it. There is more at the root of their grumbling. The Lord says, "How long will this people despise me? How long will they not believe in me?" Behind the grumbling and the disputing was a root of unbelief,
one

that could grow even into despising God himself, and for them it has. Little wonder grumbling and disputing are an enemy of Christian contentment. And now to enemy number three. Here Paul is lifting up Timothy for the Philippians as an example of godliness, and he contrasts Timothy with the others who have deserted. Paul says, "I have no one like him who will be genuinely concerned for your welfare, for they all seek their own interests, not those of Jesus Christ." And so, enemy of Christian contentment number three is seeking your own interests, not those of Jesus Christ. And by this, Paul is not saying don't have any personal interests or pursue any hobbies. He's not saying don't allow yourself to enjoy things or to enjoy life. He's talking about the kind of selfishness that boxes out God's will for your life in Christ. This self-interest is one that stifles generosity. Say,

Well, the surprising thing is, self-interest is actually not in the self-interest of a Christian, because it stifles joy and contentment. Because as a Christian, the life of Christ is dwelling within you by His Spirit, so His joy would become your joy. Contentment is actually found by pursuing the interests of Christ above your own. And now we come to enemy of Christian contentment number 4, and we can glean this from what Paul writes at the beginning of chapter 3. He says, "Look out for the dogs, look out for the evildoers, look out for those who mutilate the flesh." And in this, Paul is describing the kind of Pharisee that he'd once been himself. Of himself, Paul said he was circumcised on the 8th day, of the people of Israel, of the tribe of Benjamin, a Hebrew of Hebrews, as to the law, a Pharisee, as to zeal, a persecutor of the church, as to righteousness under the law, blameless. And all of that was before he came to Christ. How does Paul see that looking back? How does he sum it all up? Paul says he was putting confidence in the flesh. And this is enemy number 4, putting confidence in the flesh. A few diagnostic questions might be helpful here. What is it that gives you confidence before God? Confidence that you will be accepted by Him and approved by Him, that you will, in the final judgment, receive His favor and not His wrath. Paul thought he had these things already before he came to Christ. But his faith then was a faithless faith. Yes, it looked spiritual, but it was all based on human effort to earn God's approval, to be more self-disciplined in the fine points of the Jewish law and extra rules piled on top. He was proud of being, in his own eyes, less sinful than others. This was Paul's do-it-yourself plan of salvation. However, works righteousness is never what the Old Testament taught. Paul makes that clear in Romans chapter 4. It was never salvation by works. It was always about faith in the God who justifies sinners, not by works, but by faith. And so putting confidence in the flesh will always be antithetical to the gospel, and therefore it'll also drive out Christian contentment. It washes away its very foundation. And this brings us to enemy of Christian contentment number 5. Paul writes, "But whatever gain I had, I counted as loss for the sake of Christ. Indeed, I count everything as loss because of the surpassing worth of knowing Christ Jesus, my Lord." When Paul wrote this, he was looking back on all of those credentials he'd once had. If Saul back then had been on LinkedIn, this would have been the equivalent of his degrees, experience, and job titles. But now in Christ, Paul has counted these things as loss. Now, a crucial distinction needs to be made here. This statement is based on a comparison between the value of those things and the value of knowing Christ. Persecuting the church, of course, was sinful, but understand that Paul was not saying it was bad to have been born a Jew or circumcised or a Benjaminite or to have kept the law. However, putting confidence in those things was a problem. That was confidence in the flesh. That confidence was totally and completely replaced when Paul came to Christ. When he finally beheld Christ, it was just like the parables Jesus had told about the kingdom of God. He had found the pearl of great price. He'd found the hidden treasure buried in the field. He had found Jesus. And the worth of knowing Christ was infinitely greater. So, of course, he would trade everything and hold nothing back. The last enemy of Christian contentment is valuing anything more than Jesus Christ. But here's the wonderful thing. When you get this right, the rest of those enemies will fall down like dominoes, because the secret of Christian contentment is to treasure Christ above all things. This is Haven Today. I'm David Wolin. Part of tending that garden, part of cultivating Christian contentment, is daily time in God's Word and in prayer. And that is why, beyond the daily radio broadcast, Haven publishes the Anchor Devotional. For 50 years now, every month we've published a new issue. 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

0: 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I'm David Walden. Won't you come back again next time? We'll be keeping it all about Jesus. It's the great story here on Haven Today.
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0: For your walk with Jesus, I'm David Wolin with Haven Today, inviting you to anchor your day in God's Word. Have you ever thought about why God created beauty? He didn't have to. Majestic mountain peaks, pure blue skies, sparkling oceans, lush forests. And He didn't have to make you or me either, but He did. The Bible says we are God's masterpiece. Ephesians 2:10 continues, He has created us anew in Christ Jesus so we can do the good things He planned for us long ago. Why did God create beauty? Because God Himself is beautiful. And we're created in His image, which is why it's so beautiful when a person comes to Jesus in faith, repenting of their sin, trusting in Him, and they become part of Christ's beautiful bride. 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

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Finally, we're excited to give you a heads up about a once-in-a-lifetime book written by our teacher. Behind the scenes, Chuck has been working on a personal memoir. 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So stay tuned for more details. When we're suffering, our friends have a lot of opinions. I'm Bill Meyer. Be sure to hear Chuck Swindoll explain who gets the final word, Friday on Insight for Living.

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2: Hi, this is Dr. John Neufeld, and this is Back to the Bible, Canada's Bible Minute. Romans 1 verse 20 says, "For since the creation of the world, God's invisible qualities, his eternal power and divine nature have been seen, being understood from what has been made, so that men are without excuse." You know, ever since God created the world, he has been revealing his invisible qualities of his eternal power and his divine nature to the world. Although these qualities are invisible, we can perceive or understand them in the things that God has made. And these qualities of God that all can understand and see show us what God is like through the world.

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1: 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I'm Brother John, your host. 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
2: 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I look forward to hearing from you. It's great to hear your comments. Here are the J. Stone Singers. They sing, "For What Is Love Denied?"

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7: This is Kirsty Hansen back with the 5-day forecast. This morning we're looking at a mix of sun and clouds with a high of 18 and a low of 3 later on. Tomorrow we'll see sun and clouds with a high of 14. Sunday, we can expect sunshine and a high of 21. Then on Monday and Tuesday, cloudy with a risk of showers and highs around 15. 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
3: This is Kirsty Hansen back with the 5-day forecast. This morning we're looking at a mix of sun and clouds with a high of 18 and a low of 3 later on. Tomorrow we'll see sun and clouds with a high of 14. Sunday we can expect sunshine and a high of 21. Then on Monday and Tuesday, cloudy with a risk of showers and highs around 15. To stream local news, weather, and sports, visit the Swift Current Online app and subscribe to the Daily News.
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3: This is Kirsty Hansen back with the 5-day forecast. This morning we're looking at a mix of sun and clouds with a high of 18 and a low of 3 later on. Tomorrow we'll see sun and clouds with a high of 14. Sunday we can expect sunshine and a high of 21. Then on Monday and Tuesday, cloudy with a risk of showers and highs around 15. 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
3: This is Kirsty Hansen back with the 5-day forecast. This morning we're looking at a mix of sun and clouds with a high of 18 and a low of 3 later on. Tomorrow we'll see sun and clouds with a high of 14. Sunday we can expect sunshine and a high of 21. Then on Monday and Tuesday, cloudy with a risk of showers and highs around 15. 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
1: This is Kirsty Hansen back with the 5-day forecast. This morning we're looking at a mix of sun and clouds with a high of 18 and a low of 3 later on. Tomorrow we'll see sun and clouds with a high of 14. Sunday we can expect sunshine and a high of 21. Then on Monday and Tuesday, cloudy with a risk of showers and highs around 15. 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
3: This is Kirsty Hansen back with the 5-day forecast. This morning we're looking at a mix of sun and clouds with a high of 18 and a low of 3 later on. Tomorrow we'll see sun and clouds with a high of 14. Sunday we can expect sunshine and a high of 21. Then on Monday and Tuesday, cloudy with a risk of showers and highs around 15. 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
1: This is Kirsty Hansen back with the 5-day forecast. This morning we're looking at a mix of sun and clouds with a high of 18 and a low of 3 later on. Tomorrow we'll see sun and clouds with a high of 14. Sunday we can expect sunshine and a high of 21. Then on Monday and Tuesday, cloudy with a risk of showers and highs around 15. 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
3: This is Kirsty Hansen back with the 5-day forecast. This morning we're looking at a mix of sun and clouds with a high of 18 and a low of 3 later on. Tomorrow we'll see sun and clouds with a high of 14. Sunday we can expect sunshine and a high of 21. Then on Monday and Tuesday, cloudy with a risk of showers and highs around 15. 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
7: This is Kirsty Hansen back with the 5-day forecast. This morning we're looking at a mix of sun and clouds with a high of 18 and a low of 3 later on. Tomorrow we'll see sun and clouds with a high of 14. Sunday we can expect sunshine and a high of 21. Then on Monday and Tuesday, cloudy with a risk of showers and highs around 15. 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
2: This is Kirsty Hansen back with the 5-day forecast. This morning we're looking at a mix of sun and clouds with a high of 18 and a low of 3 later on. Tomorrow we'll see sun and clouds with a high of 14. Sunday we can expect sunshine and a high of 21. Then on Monday and Tuesday, cloudy with a risk of showers and highs around 15. 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
2: This is Kirsty Hansen back with the 5-day forecast. This morning we're looking at a mix of sun and clouds with a high of 18 and a low of 3 later on. Tomorrow we'll see sun and clouds with a high of 14. Sunday we can expect sunshine and a high of 20.

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3: This is Kirsty Hansen back with the 5-day forecast. This morning we're looking at a mix of sun and clouds with a high of 18 and a low of 3 later on. Tomorrow we'll see sun and clouds with a high of 14. Sunday we can expect sunshine and a high of 21. Then on Monday and Tuesday, cloudy with a risk of showers and highs around 15. 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

This is Saskatchewan's best music. I'm Rob Carney. Let's get after it. Coming up today, finally, Friday. I know it was a short work week, but it's been busy, which happens at this time of year, right? What's up for your weekend? Well, I got some options for you here. Big show and shine in downtown Moose Jaw tomorrow. People from across the prairies will be arriving today and tonight for the Little Chicago Show and Shine. If you're in West Central Saskatchewan, PBR action in Kindersley. The Energy Dodge Dakota Butter Invitational, one of PBR's premier events. We'll get you set up for that. We got football. We got hockey on the agenda for many. We'll try to squeeze it all in today. And the Old Farmer's Almanac 2027 Canadian Edition is on your local magazine rack now. And it's given us hope for a mild winter. We'll get the goods from managing editor Tim Goodwin today. And we'll play some music from the Beatles, Barney Bentall and the Legendary Hearts, Tom Petty and more. This rock and roll radio show is for JGL, Partners in Agriculture. This is Friday, September 11th.

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0: Bad Side of the Moon. April 1, Saskatchewan's best music. The next full moon, by the way, is the harvest moon, and it's coming up in a couple of weeks, so we got that going for us. I'm Rob Carney. So, you know, we've got listeners from across the province, mainly because we're on six different radio stations in the morning from 6 till 10. Kindersley, Rosetown, Swift Current, Moose Jaw, Estevan, and Weyburn, and we get contact from people from across the province. 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There's MyTuner Radio. 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And, of course, you can go to the Golden West websites, Discover Moose Jaw, Weyburn, Estevan, Humboldt, West Central Online, Swift Current Online, and you can stream right there, any of our radio stations. And that's what was happening yesterday when I got this call later in the day.
1: Hey, this is Darcy from Jamestown, North Dakota. How are you?
0: Hey, Darcy, thanks for listening. Good. How about you?
1: Pretty good, pretty good.
0: I'm assuming you're streaming us, huh?
1: I've been streaming for, I bet it's been a good 10 years or more. It's the only station I listen to when I'm at home and when I'm in the car.
0: Well, I appreciate that, man. Thanks again.
1: Very good. Have a good day.
0: You too, pal. See ya.
1: Thank you.
0: Jamestown, North Dakota. Just a hoot and a holler from Fargo. And if you drew a triangle between Regina, Winnipeg, and Jamestown, that it's there, right? Down in southeastern North Dakota. Thanks for listening, Darcy. And tell your family and friends, you can stream us anywhere.
2: 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Here's what's coming up in your local news. The North Star Strategic Plan for the Swift Current Museum is an endeavor a year in the making. And Artistic Creations Art Gallery in Gravelburg is looking for information about a window that was damaged last week. 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
2: 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The Beatles on Saskatchewan's Best Music.

0: I'm Rob Carney. Thanks for listening to Saskatchewan's Best Music. Looking forward to the weekend. So many entertainment options for us, including West Central Saskatchewan, PBR Action, the Dakota Butter Invitational. Howard Cooper Douglas told us all about it yesterday with a Cross Saskatchewan checkup with West Central Online.
1: I don't know if you know this, but the Kindersley Dakota Butter Invitational PBR Canada event, it was PBR Canada's indoor event of the year in 2025. So it's finally back. It's here. It's a two-day event, like always. Tickets are still available for the event. So you like bull riding, come to Kindersley. It's one of the most spectacular events you'll find in a small town from PBR Canada. And, you know, small town rodeos are pretty cool, but the show they put on in Kindersley here, it's as close to a cup event as you'll get.
0: There's action tonight and tomorrow. As a matter of fact, the gates open at 4 o'clock this afternoon. Beer gardens, cold drinks, fresh burgers. There's live music. There's Mechanical Bull. The event doors open at 6, and the event starts at 7 with the Full Tilt After Party. That sounds dangerous. The Full Tilt After Party at 9:30. You can read all about it on West Central Online. You can get tickets at DakotaButterInvitational.ca.
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11: Good morning, it's Eric Adam taking a look at your five-day weather forecast. Today is going to see a mix of sun and cloud, a 30% chance of showers late this afternoon with a risk of a thunderstorm, wind northwest 30 gusting to 50 with a high of 17. Tonight, partly cloudy with a 30% chance of showers early in the evening with a risk of a thunderstorm. Wind northwest 30 gusting to 50, becoming light overnight and a low of plus 3 with a risk of some frost. For Saturday, a mix of sun and cloud with a high of 14. Sunday sees increasing cloudiness with a high of 20. Monday sees periods of rain with a high of 16. And Tuesday sees sun with a high of 19. 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

0: old songs that never seems to get old. It's on Saskatchewan's Best Music. I'm Rob Carney. Mentioned the Dakota Butter Invitational PBR action up in Kindersley this weekend. And in Moose Jaw, downtown Moose Jaw will be alive. We've got people from across the prairie provinces coming into Moose Jaw today and tonight and bright and early tomorrow morning for the Little Chicago Show and Shine. The fifth annual car show takes over downtown Moose Jaw. Over 400 vehicles are registered right now. My good friend Leslie Campbell puts it all together. She was in yesterday to tell us all about it.
1: We invite everyone to come on down between 10 a.m. and 4 p.m. on Saturday, see all of the amazing vehicles we have on display, shop our downtown businesses, grab a bite to eat while you're there, just take it all in and have a really good time. We have 6 live music stages that will be set up strategically around the downtown to help enhance the event. Some of the performers include Sam Smokes, Colin Winter, Too Easy. It's just going to be great.
0: And there's some great restaurants and pubs in downtown Moose Jaw. Make it a family event tomorrow. 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
8: Good morning, I'm Eric Haddam. The Swift Current Museum is following its North Star under a new 3-year strategic plan. Melissa Shaw, General Manager of Cultural and Aquatic Services for the City of Swift Current, says the need for a museum-specific strategic plan came after issues securing grant funding.
9: We applied for some grants in 2024, and unfortunately we're unsuccessful in those grants. When we reached out to SAS Culture to get more information, some of the feedback we received very quickly was that we didn't have a museum-specific strategic plan.
8: Already, the new strategic plan has increased at least one grant from $11,000 to $24,000 this year. A Southwest art gallery was damaged last week, and the business is hopeful to identify the parties responsible. Artistic Creations, located on Main Street in Gravelburg, says the window of the art gallery's front door was smashed on the night of September 3rd. Anyone with information about the incident is asked to contact the art gallery or call local police at 310 RCMP. Photos are available on Swift Current Online. Road work is getting underway today on South Service Road West in Swift Current. The city says milling and paving will take place between Highway 625 and Riverside Electric. Construction equipment will be present in the area through September 17th. Drivers are asked to slow down, follow traffic controls, and allow extra time for their commute. From a farm near Burstall, the Guinness World Records book for Saskatchewan-born sisters is celebrating an incredible achievement. The Roth sisters, Anne, Elsie, Viola, and Idella, now hold the record for the highest combined age of four living siblings at more than 392 years. Family says the record celebrates their longevity, health, and lifelong bond. My City Care in Swift Current will be the final beneficiary as the last Taste of Summer charity barbecue takes place today from 11 to 1. Tom Wepler with My City Care is looking forward to the burgers out front of the Innovation Center.
10: Hey, those are great burgers. It's the last one to partake in. I've had the opportunity to be here. We really appreciate this opportunity.
8: Burgers are just $10 a piece, and all the proceeds go right back to My City Care. And Bergeau Industries' new strategic alliance with CNH will help put the Saskatchewan-built seeding equipment in front of more farmers around the world. Vice President of Sales and Marketing Colin Rush says the agreement will see Bergeau manufacture co-branded Case IH and New Holland seeding equipment.
11: And what it does with our CNH partners is it allows them to

0: Cindy Lauper. On Friday morning, girls just want to have fun. Hi there, I'm Rob Carney. So, the Old Farmer's Almanac 2027 Canadian Edition is on your magazine rack right now and available online as well. So, the weather forecast for this year wraps up at the end of October. That's how the almanac works right there. Their forecasts start in November and wrap up in October. That's for the 2026 edition. And they are calling for some snow in October. Okay, just so you know, rain and snow between the 8th and 20th of October, so we can get prepared for that. However, if you take a look at the weather map for this upcoming winter on the Rob Carney in the Morning Facebook page, you'll see mild and dry. Tim Goodwin, senior editor, expanded on that for us.
1: Yeah. So, you know, really when you're looking at southern Canada as a whole, you know, most of it is going to see milder temperatures, as well as, you know, the further north, you know, the northern part of the country. We've got this band of cold that will go from, you know, northern Newfoundland all the way across to northern and central BC. But yeah, we're really looking at more milder temperatures for the southern prairies. The western side will see a little bit more wet conditions, but dry really for the eastern side. But when we're talking about milder temperatures, that doesn't mean winter's not coming. That doesn't mean you're not going to have cold times. You're not going to want to have hats and gloves and jackets and shovels available.
0: Oh, they'll be available, Tim. You could take a look at that weather map on the Rob Carney in the Morning Facebook page, and stay tuned. More from Tim coming up.
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3: Good morning, it's Eric Adam taking a look at your five-day forecast. Today is going to see a mix of sun and cloud, 30% chance of showers late this afternoon with a risk of a thunderstorm, wind northwest 30 kilometers an hour gusting to 50 with a high of 17. Tonight, partly cloudy with a 30% chance of showers early this evening with a risk of a thunderstorm, wind northwest 30 gusting to 50 becoming light overnight and a low of plus 3 with a risk of some frost. For Saturday, a mix of sun and cloud with a high of 14. Sunday, increasing cloudiness with a high of 20. Monday, periods of rain and a high of 16. And on Tuesday, sunny and a high of 19. 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

Canada's favorite party band right there. Trooper on Saskatchewan's Fast Music. I'm Rob Kearney with an invitation to you to check out West Central Online, and you'll see a photo of four beautiful girls.

0: Four sisters who were born and raised on a farm near Burstall, Saskatchewan, have earned a Guinness World Record for their remarkable combined age of more than 392 years. Annie, Elsie, Viola, and Idella, the Roth sisters, officially verified this summer by Guinness with a combined age of 392 years and 147 days. At the time of the photo that you'll see at West Central Online, Annie was 103, Elsie 100, Viola 98, and Idella was 90. And they look like they're in their 60s. It's a wonderful photo and a wonderful story. And again, you can see it at westcentralonline.com right now.
1: 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Here's what's coming up in your local news. The North Star Strategic Plan for the Swift Current Museum is an endeavor a year in the making. And Artistic Creations Art Gallery in Gravelburg is looking for information about a window that was damaged last week. 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
0: For JGL Partners in Agriculture, their final frontier tour will resume this weekend in Los Angeles, California, and come north later this month for shows in Edmonton, Calgary, Winnipeg, and Saskatoon. 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This is Any Way You Want It.

classic hits on Saskatchewan's best music. I'm Rob Carney. So the crop report came out yesterday, and just 27% of the provincial crop is in the bin. That's up from 18% a week ago, but way behind the five-year average of 58%. Brian Vibert, who farms up at Craik, knows all about it. We talked

0: talked to him yesterday. I had a pretty good growing season.
1: Barley, canola, wheat, peas. Yep, no, we got all the peas off and all the barley off. And we were just starting into the wheat when the rain hit.
0: So it's a waiting game for Brian and many others. Hopefully harvest can resume for some this coming weekend and in the coming days. The latest on the crop report and all your agriculture news in the Ag News section of your local Golden West website today.
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8: Good morning, it's Eric Adam taking a look at your five-day weather forecast. Today is going to see a mix of sun and cloud, a 30% chance of showers late this afternoon with a risk of a thunderstorm, wind northwest 30 gusting to 50 with a high of 17. Tonight, partly cloudy with a 30% chance of showers early in the evening with a risk of a thunderstorm. Wind northwest 30 gusting to 50, becoming light overnight and a low of plus 3 with a risk of some frost. For Saturday, a mix of sun and cloud with a high of 14. Sunday sees increasing cloudiness with a high of 20. Monday sees periods of rain with a high of 16. And Tuesday sees sun with a high of 19. 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

0: makes you feel good from chilling. Hey, lots of options for sports fans across the province this weekend. Western Hockey League preseason continues. Moose Jaw Warriors go home and home with the Wheat Kings tonight in Brandon, tomorrow at Temple Garden Center in Moose Jaw. Swift Current Broncos on the ice tonight in Medicine Hat, and an all-Saskatchewan matchup in Regina as the Pats play host to the PA Raiders. SJHL, lots of action on the way tonight, including Estevan at home to Weyburn, Yorkton traveling to Melville, LaRonge at Nipawin, the Battlefords at Warman, and the Humboldt Broncos hosting Melford. And football this weekend, Canada West University football, the U of S Huskies hosting the Calgary Dinos tonight in Saskatoon. Also tonight, the University of Regina Rams are hosting the Manitoba Bisons. And junior football this weekend as well. Battle of the Titans, the Regina Thunder hosting the Saskatoon Hilltops. That game is tomorrow at Libel Field in Regina.
1: I'm Eric Adam. Here's what's coming up in your local news. A Southwest art gallery was damaged last week, and the business is hopeful to identify the parties responsible. And road work is getting underway today on South Service Road West in Swift Current. 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

0: Assistant coach Zach Franco says the team has continued to improve as the preseason rolls on.
1: I thought we got better and better as the week went on. We had a good one in Assiniboia, and we fully expect as a staff that we're going to iron out the kinks, you know, this week leading into the weekend against Medicine Hat for the back-to-back.
2: Most definitely.
0: The Broncos' home opener is next Saturday against Prince Albert. WHL preseason action last night had PA beating Saskatoon 5-4 in overtime, and Red Deer beat Lethbridge 4-1. A medical situation halted part of the Swift Current Comp High School Colts football game last night. David Zammit has more.
3: The Colts were leading the Greenall Griffins 21-14 when play was stopped with 7:57 remaining in the fourth quarter. A Greenall player received medical attention and was taken from his team's bench by the ambulance. No further details were available, and the remainder of the game was called off. Cade Sanderson returned from injury and rushed for 165 yards and 2 touchdowns on 16 carries. The win moves Swift Current to 2-0 on the season, and they'll play in Moose Jaw next Friday against Peacock. For Swift Current Online, I'm David Zammit.
0: Kyle's Chloe Wills has carried her momentum from the Canadian Junior Girls Golf Championship into the start of her sophomore season at Drury University. The 18-year-old led the Drury Panthers at the Ulindi Invitational in Henryville, Indiana, finishing the 54-hole tournament at 10 over par. Wills opened with a 77 before shooting the best round of her collegiate career, an even par 72. She made 2 birdies and an eagle during that second round, reaching 4 under par before finishing with 5 bogeys over her final 11 holes. Wills led Drury to a 7th place finish among 13 schools. And Brock Purdy threw 3 touchdown passes as the San Francisco 49ers routed the LA Rams 27-7 in the NFL's first ever matchup in Australia last night. 100,021 fans packed into the Melbourne Cricket Ground for the game, making it the 7th largest regular season crowd in NFL history. If something's happening in your community, from breaking news to big game scores, tell us first. Call 306-773-NEWS or click Submit News on Swift Current Online.
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5: Good morning, it's Eric Adam taking a look at your 5-day forecast. Today is going to see a mix of sun and cloud, 30% chance of showers late this afternoon with a risk of a thunderstorm, wind northwest 30 kilometers an hour gusting to 50 with a high of 17. Tonight, partly cloudy with a 30% chance of showers early this evening with a risk of a thunderstorm. Wind northwest 30, gusting to 50, becoming light overnight, and a low of +3 with a risk of some frost. For Saturday, a mix of sun and cloud with a high of 14. Sunday, increasing cloudiness with a high of 20. Monday, periods of rain and a high of 16. And on Tuesday, sunny and a high of 19. 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
6: Following the announcement of a strategic alliance between Borgo Industries and CNH, questions have surfaced about how the new product will differ from existing Borgo seeding equipment. Colin Rush, Vice President of Sales and Marketing for Borgo Industries, says they'll be building the same equipment to fit co-branding under the CNH lineup.
7: You're going to see a different look, a little bit like a New Holland piece, blue frame with the New Holland decal package with that New Holland by Borgo. And same thing on the Case IH side. But the equipment underlining out underneath the paint here is going to be the same innovative products that Borgo has been bringing to the market for some time.
6: Despite the expected growth generated by the CNH Alliance, Borgo says St. Brew will remain at the center of its manufacturing operations. For Golden West, I'm Glandely Allen Vossler.
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0: Friday morning motivation for you from Tom Petty. This is Saskatchewan's Best Music. I'm Rob Kearney. In case you missed it last hour, we had Tim Goodwin, senior editor, Old Farmer's Almanac on the radio. The 2027 Canadian edition is on your magazine rack right now. You can also find it online. The winter weather map for the prairies, well, for southern Saskatchewan and southern Manitoba, and most of central Saskatchewan as well, calling for a mild and dry winter.
1: Yeah. So, you know, really when you're looking at southern Canada as a whole, you know, most of it is going to see milder temperatures, as well as, you know, the further north, you know, the northern part of the country. We've got this band of cold that will go from, you know, northern Newfoundland all the way across to northern and central BC. But yeah, we're really looking at more milder temperatures for the southern prairies. You know, the western side will see a little bit more wet conditions, but dry really for the eastern side. Again, but when we're talking about milder temperatures, that doesn't mean winter's not coming. That doesn't mean you're not going to have cold times. You're not going to want to have hats and gloves and jackets and shovels available.
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7: Good morning, it's Eric Adam taking a look at your five-day forecast. Today is going to see a mix of sun and cloud, 30% chance of showers late this afternoon with a risk of a thunderstorm, wind northwest 30 kilometers an hour, gusting to 50 with a high of 17. Tonight, partly cloudy with a 30% chance of showers early this evening with a risk of a thunderstorm. Wind northwest 30, gusting to 50, becoming light overnight, and a low of plus 3 with a risk of some frost. For Saturday, a mix of sun and cloud with a high of 14. Sunday, increasing cloudiness with a high of 20. Monday, periods of rain and a high of 16. And on Tuesday, sunny and a high of 19. 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

0: music that makes you feel good. Saskatchewan's best music. It's Friday. Time for some fun and frivolity. The Daily Commentary. Facebook Friday. Coming right up.
1: I'm Eric Adam. Here's what's coming up in your local news. The North Star Strategic Plan for the Swift Current Museum is an endeavor a year in the making. And Artistic Creations Art Gallery in Gravelburg is looking for information about a window that was damaged last week. These are just some of the stories that you can find on SwiftCurrentOnline.com.
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It's time for Facebook Friday. I find the best from the best. This friend shares, some days the nicest thing I have to offer is leaving before I say what I'm thinking. I like this. I cracked a joke with my therapist, and she sighed and started writing in her notebook. I think she stole my joke. Here's a funny fellow who says, I changed the sound of my alarm clock to hand clapping to get all the recognition I deserve when I'm waking up every morning. This aging friend says, honestly, I don't care how I look in photos anymore, as long as I look good in ultrasounds, CT scans, and MRIs. Here's a thought. They should announce a sequel to Groundhog Day, and then just re-release the original. And this one from a quiet friend of mine who shares, not many people know this, but the proper term for a large group of people is, I won't be there. Happy Friday. I'm Rob Kearney.

0: The final countdown to the weekend is upon us. Here on Friday morning, I'm Rob Kearney. Thanks for tuning in. If you were listening earlier, you would have heard Darcy from Jamestown, North Dakota, who gave us a call later in the day yesterday to let us know he really enjoys listening to the show, loves the music, and he's been streaming us for like 10 years. So thanks to Darcy. Now, Richard in Prince Albert is old school. He listens to the radio, and that's thanks to the strong signal coming out of Moose Jaw on 800 CHAB.
1: Hello, Rob. How are you?
0: Hey, Richard. Pretty good. How about you, man?
1: Oh, not too bad. See, my old radio kind of gave out here.
0: Oh, no. We can't have that.
1: Yeah. I think it's my fault. I was trying to fiddle around with the speakers, and I think I buggered it up, but
0: man.
1: I got a hold of another one. I think that one's got them surround sound speakers. It's pretty loud.
0: Okay, good stuff.
1: It's almost too loud for me. My ears are ringing if I put it up too much.
0: Never too loud if you got rock and roll on the radio, Richard. Hey, you can get in touch with me anytime. You can call me like Richard does or text me. The number, 306-693-8000.
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6: Good morning, it's Eric Adam taking a look at your five-day weather forecast. Today is going to see a mix of sun and cloud, a 30% chance of showers late this afternoon with a risk of a thunderstorm, wind northwest 30 gusting to 50 with a high of 17. Tonight, partly cloudy with a 30% chance of showers early in the evening with a risk of a thunderstorm. Wind northwest 30, gusting to 50, becoming light overnight, and a low of plus 3 with a risk of some frost. For Saturday, a mix of sun and cloud with a high of 14. Sunday sees increasing cloudiness with a high of 20. Monday sees periods of rain with a high of 16. And Tuesday sees sun with a high of 19. 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

0: Esteban this weekend as well. The Carnda Fall Fling returns tomorrow. Lots of activities, fun for the whole family. We'll talk about that and a whole lot more when we visit with Vincent Dupuy from discoveresteban.com. Our Cross Saskatchewan checkup comes up after 9 o'clock right here on Saskatchewan's Best Music.
1: I'm Eric Adam. Here's what's coming up in your local news. A Southwest art gallery was damaged last week, and the business is hopeful to identify the parties responsible. And road work is getting underway today on South Service Road West in Swift Current. 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
2: Good morning, I'm Eric Haddam. The Swift Current Museum is following its North Star under a new three-year strategic plan. Melissa Shaw, General Manager of Cultural and Aquatic Services for the City of Swift Current, says the need for a museum-specific strategic plan came after issues securing grant funding.

0: that second round, reaching 4 under par before finishing with 5 bogeys over her final 11 holes. Wills led Drury to a 7th-place finish among 13 schools. And Brock Purdy threw 3 touchdown passes as the San Francisco 49ers routed the LA Rams 27-7 in the NFL's first-ever matchup in Australia last night. 100,021 fans packed into the Melbourne Cricket Ground for the game, making it the 7th-largest regular-season crowd in NFL history. If something's happening in your community, from breaking news to big-game scores, tell us first. Call 306-773-NEWS or click Submit News on Swift Current Online.
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2: Good morning, it's Eric Adam taking a look at your 5-day forecast. Today is going to see a mix of sun and cloud, 30% chance of showers late this afternoon with a risk of a thunderstorm, wind northwest 30 kilometers an hour gusting to 50 with a high of 17. Tonight, partly cloudy with a 30% chance of showers early this evening with a risk of a thunderstorm. Wind northwest 30, gusting to 50, becoming light overnight, and a low of +3 with a risk of some frost. For Saturday, a mix of sun and cloud with a high of 14. Sunday, increasing cloudiness with a high of 20. Monday, periods of rain and a high of 16. And on Tuesday, sunny and a high of 19. 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

0: A singer named Gloria Jones first recorded that song in 1964. Soft Cell recorded it in 1981 and scored a big hit. This is Saskatchewan's Best Music. I'm Rob Carney. Our Cross Saskatchewan checkup takes us to Estevan on Friday, CJ 1150, discoverestevan.com. Vincent Dupuy is here for a visit. Hey, let's start with this story which caught my eye here. The headline, Estevan Souris Valley Museum launches virtual reality mine tour. Most interesting, Vincent.
1: Yes, they've been working on this for a while now. They've partnered up with the Estevan Southeast College and the Westmoreland Mining Company, and they have made a virtual mine tour. So they have a VR set where you can do a virtual tour of the mine. Lots of people have been asking about doing a physical tour of the mine. They don't provide that anymore, but they decided, hey, with the new technology of VR, we can provide a virtual tour of the mine instead.
0: Pretty cool. Read all about it today at discoverestevan.com. Hey, I see bats are in the news. I'm not scared of too many things, but bats do creep.

0: me out, Vincent, but there's no reason to be creeped out by bats, you learned.
1: For the most part, no. We are in the migratory path of bats coming down south for the winter, and sometimes they'll come into your attic. Sometimes they'll roost in your garage for a while, but it's usually nothing to be afraid of. They're usually just there for a few days. If you leave an opening or a door open for a while, they will usually just come right out after about a day or so, or even less. We are just in the migratory path, so it is the season that bats will be coming, potentially coming into your house, depending on which part, you know, of town that you are in. They're usually mostly on the outer sides or on the acreages for people that live there, and they are nothing to be afraid of for the most part. They are just there for a while, and then they'll be out soon.
0: Okay, I'll take your word for it. All the details on discoverestevan.com today. Special commemoration coming up this weekend, and you'll be there to cover it. Tell us that story.
1: On Sunday, we will be commemorating the 80th anniversary of a plane crash that killed 21 airmen from the Second World War just outside of Estevan. We are also relocating the Forever in the Clouds monument to the Southeast Military Museum, and we're doing a commemoration for that event in our local history.
0: That story on discoverestevan.com as well. And a lot going on in and around Estevan this weekend, including the Carnda Fall Fling. Big day tomorrow.
1: Yes, the Carnda Fall Fling returns on Saturdays with a day of community activities. 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
0: 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Hey, Vincent, thanks for the visit. Have a great weekend.
1: Yeah, you as well. No problem.
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3: Good morning, it's Eric Adam taking a look at your five-day forecast. Today is going to see a mix of sun and cloud, 30% chance of showers late this afternoon with a risk of a

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0: Oh no, Amanda Marshall, we've had enough rain. Some rain this morning along the U.S. border in the southern portion of Saskatchewan. Not good. They've had enough for now. Let's harvest. Let's get that going again this weekend. Hopefully, if you're on the farm, you can resume harvesting this weekend or sometime in the very near future. We're way behind schedule. I'm Rob Carney. Hey, CFL tomorrow. Back-to-back football games. 8 teams in action tomorrow. It all starts with the Ottawa Redblacks in Toronto to take on the Argos. The Redblacks are winless. They're 0-11, but I've just got a feeling they're going to beat the Argos tomorrow. I hope they do. That's at 11 o'clock. And then at 2 o'clock, it's the Saskatchewan Roughriders and the Winnipeg Blue Bombers. The Riders, of course, coming off that big win in the Labor Day Classic. Saskatchewan 8-4. The Bombers are 6-6. Head coach Corey May says it'll be a test.
1: Seeing how your team responds in those hostile environments, tells you quite a bit about, the makeup of your team. So, we're expecting another hard-fought battle, as they always are versus this team. But the tides are going to be turned a little bit as far as who's making noise for who this week.
0: Yeah, the Riders and Bombers, 2 o'clock tomorrow. Then at 5 o'clock, it's Calgary and Edmonton. And we'll wrap it all up with the Montreal Alouettes taking on the BC Lions in Vancouver tomorrow night.
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9: Good morning, it's Eric Adam taking a look at your 5-day weather forecast. Today is going to see a mix of sun and cloud, 8:30.

0: Blondie, Saskatchewan's best music. I'm Rob Kearney. Hey, thanks for listening today. Thanks for listening every day. Hope you have a wonderful weekend. I'll see you again bright and early Monday morning.
1: I'm Eric Adam. Here's what's coming up in your local news. The North Star Strategic Plan for the Swift Current Museum is an endeavor a year in the making. And Artistic Creations Art Gallery in Gravelburg is looking for information about a window that was damaged last week. These are just some of the stories that you can find on SwiftCurrentOnline.com.
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2: Because all I could hear is that blanket of debris suffocated all noise except for the cries and the screams of people in the darkness. Help me, I'm hurt. Help me, I can't see. What are you gonna do? And do the next thing. Answer the bell. Round 7, I don't know, I lost track. And I just stood, I didn't know what I was doing. I just stood in the mouth of that alley and I yelled at the top of my voice, follow the sound of my voice. Follow the sound of my voice. There's light this way. Come to the light, come to the light, follow the light.
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2: Good morning, I'm Eric Haddam. The North Star Strategic Plan for the Swift Current Museum is an endeavor a year in the making. Melissa Shaw, General Manager of Cultural and Aquatic Services for the City of Swift Current, revealed they've been working on the plan with Praxis Consulting out of Regina.
3: So through 2025, we worked on this plan. We met with them. We had several sessions, and we were able to develop the strategic map that sits in front of you today.

0: 72 in the second round was the best score of her collegiate career. Will started that round on the 14th hole and made birdies on 16 and 18 before eagling the third. She also recorded three birdies in the final round with a score of 5 over 77, including back-to-back birdies on holes 3 and 4. Drury finished 7th out of 13 teams, with Wills posting the lowest score for the Panthers. Brock Purdy threw three touchdown passes as the San Francisco 49ers routed the LA Rams 27-7 in the NFL's first-ever matchup in Australia last night. 100,021 fans packed into the historic Melbourne Cricket Ground for the game, making it the 7th-largest regular-season crowd in NFL history. From local news to local sports, we're here for your updates. 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
2: Good morning, it's Eric Adam taking a look at your 5-day weather forecast. Today is going to see a mix of sun and cloud, a 30% chance of showers late this afternoon with a risk of a thunderstorm, wind northwest 30 gusting to 50 with a high of 17. Tonight, partly cloudy with a 30% chance of showers early in the evening with a risk of a thunderstorm, wind northwest 30 gusting to 50, becoming light overnight and a low of plus 3 with a risk of some frost. For Saturday, a mix of sun and cloud with a high of 14. Sunday sees increasing cloudiness with a high of 20. Monday sees periods of rain with a high of 16. And Tuesday sees sun with a high of 19. Local news, local weather, local sports, and local radio can all be found on SwiftCurrentOnline.com.
3: Following the announcement of a strategic alliance between Borgo Industries and CNH, questions have surfaced about how the new product will differ from existing Borgo seating equipment. Colin Rush, Vice President of Sales and Marketing for Borgo Industries, says they'll be building the same equipment to fit co-branding under the CNH lineup.
4: You're going to see a different look, a little bit like a New Holland piece, blue frame with the New Holland decal package with that New Holland by Borgo. And same thing on the Case IH side. But the equipment underlining out underneath the paint here is going to be the same innovative products that Borgo has been bringing to the market for some time.
3: Despite the expected growth generated by the CNH Alliance, Borgo says St. Brew will remain at the center of its manufacturing operations. For Golden West, I'm Glandely Allen Vossler.
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That was you too, kicking off the 10 o'clock hour and the morning show here on CKSW 570 with Still Haven't Found What I'm Looking For. Tara Garcia hanging out with you until 2 o'clock today. Hope you're having a fantastic Friday morning. We got a jam-packed morning show on the way for you. Coming up, we have an artist in to visit us, Rob Ross. He's got a concert coming up at the Legion. Going to have some details on the way about that. Also, very fun event coming up this weekend at the Morris Museum. It is the Country Fair. I will tell you all of the activities that are going to be happening as part of that. And of course, next break, going to be heading on over to our greeting zone to see who is celebrating locally today and coming up this weekend. So make sure you stay tuned. Right now, it's the boss himself. It's Bruce Springsteen, and he's Dancing in the Dark.

38 special, back where you belong, and you are right where you belong here on the morning show on CKSW 570 with myself, Tara. Join me now as we head on over to our greeting zone to see who is celebrating locally today. Let's kick it off with a very happy birthday going out to Cage Unger, who's turning 3 today. Happy 3rd birthday, Cage. We love you and hope you have a wonderful and fun day. Love from Grandma Sherry and Papa Unger. And Connor Hammer is celebrating a birthday today. Happy birthday, Connor. Love, Dave. And Melissa Williams celebrating another trip around the sun today. Happy birthday to our dear friend. We hope you have the most amazing day and an incredible year ahead filled with happiness, love, laughter, and all the wonderful things you deserve. Love you long time. Love, Lisa and Dallas. And finally, Nikki Shulhan is turning 16 today. Happy 16th birthday to our Nikki. Have the best day. We can't wait to celebrate with you. Love, Dad, Liz, Maya, and Alina. And let's move over to tomorrow's celebrations. Luke Schlamp is celebrating a birthday. Wishing our son Luke a happy birthday. Have a great day. Love you. Love from Mom, Dad, Jason, Jaden, and Brooke. And Rhonda Regeer is celebrating a 56th birthday tomorrow. We hope you have a very happy 56th birthday and an awesome year, Rhonda. Love from Kevin, Jordan, Kyra, Caden, Wade, Karen, Haley, Reed, Mom, and Dad. We love you lots. And another birthday wish going out to Rhonda Regeer tomorrow, wishing a wonderful, happiest, joyful, and fun birthday to my beautiful, fantastic friend, Rhonda Regeer. Have the best day, Rhonda. Love from your friend, Rita. And it doesn't look like we have any celebrations currently for Sunday. So that looks like that's about it for today. And coming up this weekend, extra special happy birthday going out tomorrow to Luke Schlamp, who is our Acropole birthday of the day. We're going to put Luke into our monthly draw for a chance to win that $25 gift card to the Acropole Family Restaurant and Lounge. Right now, we're going to find out what we can expect weather-wise coming up with your local 5-day forecast.

Huey Lewis and the News asking a very important question. Do you believe in love? I am Tara hanging out with you at 10:33 on this Friday morning. If you get a second, head on over to the CKSW 570 Facebook page and check out today's question of the day. I asked, do you prefer sweet, salty, or sour? Let me know what your preference is in the comments below. We'll be talking about that coming up in a little bit here on the morning show. And we are also going to be talking about the fact that today is our next and final Taste of Summer charity barbecue brought to you by Lens Plumbing and Heating. I'm going to have all the details coming up, but right now it's Streetheart Hollywood.

0: Canadian icon Bryan Adams and Heaven taking us into 10:39 on this Friday morning here on The Morning Show on CKSW 570. I am Tara here with you, but right now we're going to throw it on over to our good friend Chris Martins from Country 94.1 and Country 1490, who a little earlier this morning had a visit from country artist Robert Ross, who is in town to perform a concert at the Legion coming up tonight, and he told us all about it.
1: Good morning, Robert.
2: Good morning, Chris. Thanks for having me in.
1: Absolutely thrilled to be able to have you here in studio with us today. How are you?
2: I'm doing very well, thank you. Cold.
1: Yeah, she's a little bit chillier of a morning this morning, so I would suppose one that you're not necessarily accustomed to lately, as, of course, you occupy Australia.
2: Yeah, that's right. Been in Australia since 2009. Last 3 years been in Nashville, so winters aren't very harsh down there either. Mind you, we did get a fair bit of snow last year, snow and ice.
1: Yeah, fair enough. So let's talk a little bit about the show coming up here at the Legion. Now, this isn't your first quote-unquote rodeo down here at the Legion. You've played here before and have had a wonderful success in doing so.
2: Yeah, last year I came in for a show, and Lacey and the folks over at the Legion there, they were absolutely amazing. And then everyone that came to the show, they're absolutely incredible crowd, very engaging, lots of fun. I love having fun with the crowd, so, you know, it's always fun when they give back too, so... But yeah, it's. I was coming back up to Canada this year, and there was no way I was going to miss Swift Current again, because I had such a great time.
1: No, and that's truly appreciated, being able to get you to pop on by and do a show here. And of course, doing shows at the Legion, you know, is vitally important to you as well, being an ex-service member.
2: That's right, yeah. I spent 11 and a half years in the Canadian Army, and now I'm a Legion member, so I like giving back a little bit. And it's just a way of raising awareness for the Legion, hopefully get some new members in, and it's just great to promote them, because they're such, like you say, a vital... vital to the community. You know, they do a lot of great good for ex-service members, and then for the community, all the programs they do in that, it's just above and beyond.
1: Absolutely. Now, as you had mentioned, you know, you spend your time in Nashville now, where you are currently living. So, you know, going from New Brunswick, is that correct? You were born in New Brunswick?
2: Yeah, I was, yeah.
1: So from New Brunswick, and then, I mean, you're living in Australia. How does Swift Current end up on the map of the locations to stop by?
2: Well, last year, I started doing shows at Legion's in New Brunswick, in my hometown. I started doing shows there, and then I thought, well, because they asked me if I would come in and do a show, so that was back a few years ago. And I said, yeah, absolutely. And then I got to thinking, well, you know, this would be great for Legions across Canada, because Legions are suffering everywhere.
1: Mm-hmm. Absolutely.
2: So, when I was coming through last year, I did, I think it was 27 or 28 Legions last year when I came through Canada, coast to coast. And I came through and I got a hold of Lacey and we chatted, and yeah, the rest is history. She wanted me to come in, and yeah. Couldn't wait to come back.
1: Most definitely. So yeah, another show then this evening at the Legion. You know, for those that maybe didn't have an opportunity to attend last year and are looking, you know, to get out and have a great concert and a great show on a Friday night, what can they expect?
2: A whole lot of fun. It's a very, I try to engage the crowd right from the very first song, get them involved. You know, I do a lot of my own songs, of course. As a singer-songwriter, you got to do that.
1: Yep.
2: But I like to throw in a lot of the other stuff, too. Like, I'm a big Johnny Cash fan, Merle Haggard, Kris Kristofferson, you know, Charlie Pride. So I like to throw in some of that stuff, too, some good sing-along stuff.
1: Most definitely. So then if folks are looking to grab tickets, they're available.

0: Well, at the door?
1: Correct.
0: Excellent. And so with your touring and everything that you do then, you know, do you have a favorite spot or location that you've been to before, or, you know, one notable place or item that stands out?
1: One of the coolest places to play at, and like I've been all over the world playing, the Bluebird Cafe in Nashville. It's very small. It's a capacity of 90 people, but it doesn't matter who you are, you get butterflies when you play that stage. You can drop a pin and hear it in there. It's a true listening room, which is amazing, and everybody and anybody has played there, so it's a whole lot of fun going in there.
0: Absolutely, it would be. So tonight, showtime starts at?
1: 7 o'clock.
0: 7 o'clock tonight down at the Legion, and ticket prices are?
1: $20. I think it's $20 in advance, $25 at the door. Don't quote me on that, though.
0: No, that's fantastic. Robert, is there anything else that you wanted to add this morning?
1: Just want to say thank you for having me in, and to all the people at Swift Current, thanks for you know, the great welcome last year, and look forward to meeting everybody again this year.
0: Excellent. Well, Robert, we do appreciate you being able to take the time. We know you just kind of traveled in and managed to get here a little bit early, so yeah, you were able to make the stop. But appreciate you coming in on the show this morning.
1: My pleasure. Thank you, Chris.
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9: Good morning, it's Eric Adam taking a look at your five-day weather forecast. Today is going to see a mix of sun and cloud, a 30% chance of showers late this afternoon with a risk of a thunderstorm, wind northwest 30 gusting to 50 with a high of 17. Tonight, partly cloudy with a 30% chance of showers early in the evening with a risk of a thunderstorm. Wind northwest 30 gusting to 50, becoming light overnight, and a low of plus 3 with a risk of some frost. For Saturday, a mix of sun and cloud with a high of 14. Sunday sees increasing cloudiness with a high of 20. Monday sees periods of rain with a high of 16. And Tuesday sees sun with a high of 19. 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

0: Tom Cochran with Life is a Highway, taking us close to 11 o'clock on this Friday morning on CKSW 570. I am Tara, hanging out with you till 2 o'clock today. And make sure you don't have any lunch plans today, or if you do, cancel them. And make sure to join us for our next and final Taste of Summer charity barbecue presented by Lens Plumbing and Heating. You will find us set up out front of the Innovation Federal Credit Union today from 11:30 till 1. Minimum $10 donation will get you a burger, chips, and a drink, and all the proceeds are going to be going towards our friends at My City Care. So we are very excited to partner with them for our final Taste of Summer charity barbecue. Make sure you stop by, and we're also going to be doing that draw for that 50-50 draw for the other barbecue donated to us by Lens Plumbing and Heating today as well. So make sure you stop by, grab yourself a great lunch, and help support this fantastic local nonprofit. Want to send a big thank you to our sponsors, including Living Sky Casino, Ricky's All Day Grill, Brunswick Creek Psychology Services, CMX, Lens Plumbing and Heating, and Triways.
1: I'm Eric Adam. Here's what's coming up in your local news. A Southwest art gallery was damaged last week, and the business is hopeful to identify the parties responsible. And road work is getting underway today on South Service Road West in Swift Current. 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

0: to becoming light overnight and a low of plus 3 with a risk of some frost. For Saturday, a mix of sun and cloud with a high of 14. Sunday, increasing cloudiness with a high of 20. Monday, periods of rain and a high of 16. And on Tuesday, sunny and a high of 19. 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
1: Taking a look at the markets, canola, November, $826.60, down $12.70. January, $836.70, down $12.70. Spring wheat, Minneapolis, September, $7.42. Hard red winter wheat, September, $299. Wheat, September, $723.25, unchanged. Corn, September, $512, down $2. Oats, September, $354.25, unchanged. Soybeans, September, $1,316, unchanged. Soybean meal, September, $348.80, unchanged. Soybean oil, September, $70.66, down 62 cents. Feeder cattle, September, $335.12. Live cattle, October, $218.30. Lean hogs, October, $82.92. The Canadian dollar is 72 cents. And crude oil, West Texas Intermediate, $102.39. For Golden West, I'm Glendalee Allen Vossler.
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On this morning show on this Friday morning. Not only is it Friday, it is, of course, also September 11th. And here are the things that we are recognizing and celebrating today. Of course, we are recognizing the fact that it is National Day of Service and Remembrance today, as well as National Emergency Responders Day. It is also Make Your Bed Day today. Hope my kids are paying attention to that one. It is National Hot Cross Buns Day today, and it is also Women's Baseball Day today as well. So there you go. Those are all the things that we are recognizing and celebrating today on September 11th. We got some more great music on the way for you right now. It is Duran Duran, and they are hungry like the wolf.

should I see? The one and only Frozen Ghost taking us into 11:22 on this Friday morning. I am Tara with you on CKSW 570. Hope you're having a fantastic Friday morning. Right now, we're going to throw it back on over to our good friend Chris Martins from Country 94.1, who has

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1: From the Swift Current Scouts, we've got Bobby joining us, and additionally, we've got a scout and a cub with us too, Logan and Summer. Good morning.
2: Morning.
1: How are you guys doing so far this morning?
2: Good.
3: Good.
1: Excellent. So I want to ask you guys a couple of questions before we talk to Bobby about all the adult stuff. I want to talk to you guys about the cool things about scouts and cubs. Okay. So what is your favorite thing to do in, we'll start with you, Logan. What's your favorite thing to do in scouts?
3: Going to all the camps and hanging out with my friends.
1: That's an excellent answer. That is fun. Getting away for a little while and just having some fun when the parents aren't watching you. What about you, Summer? What's your favorite thing to do in cubs?
2: Go camping and do fun adventures.
1: Absolutely. That's what makes scouts and cubs fun, is you get a chance to go out and do these different things you wouldn't normally get to do, right?
2: Yeah.
1: So you guys earn badges when you're in Scouts and Cubs, correct?
2: Yep.
3: Yes.
1: So what would you say is the favorite badge that you've earned? We'll start with you, Summer.
2: Probably swimming.
1: Swimming? What did you have to do to earn your swimming badge?
2: Snorkeling.
1: Snorkeling? Okay, I can't do that. Every time I've tried to snorkel, I just get the water right in the tube each and every time. It doesn't work for me. So snorkeling was a good one, hey? And what about yourself, Logan? What is your favorite badge?
3: Probably the trail badge.
1: A trail badge. Okay, so what did you have to do to get that badge?
3: Learning how to light a fire. Survive in the wilderness.
1: Surviving in the wilderness. That's great. Those are good skills to know, though, especially swimming. You know, me and my wife teach our kids how important swimming is, so it's great to know that that's one of the key ones that you enjoyed down at Cubs. So Bobby, I'll turn to you. There is a parent night coming up on the 15th of September, correct?
4: Yes, that's Tuesday at the First United Church at 6:30 in the upstairs gym. If you want more information, come on in. It is a mandatory parent meeting for any of the members. We tell you what our plan is so far. It is kid-led, and our first actual meeting with the kids is on Wednesday. So we have a very sketchy outline as to what it is that we're doing, but it'll all be fun, I'm absolutely sure. And we'll have coffee and donuts. So come on down. It takes about an hour, 6:30 to 7:30, and learn a bit more about Scouts.
1: And this, of course, is a great way to learn if Scouts is a good fit for your potential child, correct?
4: Well, I think that Scouts is a good fit for all kids. We run year-round. We do everything. It's not just about camping. Like, we do zip lining indoor and outdoor. We do some archery. We do sometimes we do wrestling. Like, it all depends on what the kids themselves want to do. There's crafts, even. Like, it varies so much. And because it goes year-round, we get the hockey players and we get the soccer players. That's only a season, right? So, and Scouts is all the time. And then we also do the canoeing in the summer and some fishing. It's a lot of fun. Like, we have so much fun. I don't know what else to say. If you want to register, you can go to scouts.ca and just click the register now. Or you can come down and find out more information at the parent meeting. Again, that's on Tuesday at 6:30 at the First United Church upstairs gym.
1: Wonderful, Bobby. So I have one more question for you guys here. Obviously, we're looking to get some more people into Scouts. So what would you say to someone that's thinking about joining Scouts? What's your favorite part about it?
2: That you're going to meet new friends along the way.
1: Absolutely. Great answer. And yourself, Logan, what would you say?
3: You get to hang outside, do a bunch of other fun stuff that you wouldn't normally get to do in your backyard, say.
1: Like light fires and stuff.
3: Yeah.
1: Yeah. Awesome. Well, Logan, Summer, and Bobby, we really appreciate you guys coming on by the show this morning.
4: Thank you so much.
2: Thank you.
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2: Good morning, it's Eric Adam taking a look at your five-day forecast. Today is going to see a mix of sun and cloud, 30% chance of showers late this afternoon with a risk of a thunderstorm, wind northwest 30 kilometers an hour gusting to 50 with a high of 17. Tonight, partly cloudy with a 30% chance of showers early this evening with a risk of a thunderstorm, wind northwest 30 gusting to 50 becoming light overnight and a low of plus 3 with a risk of some frost. For Saturday, a mix of sun and cloud with a high of 14. Sunday, increasing cloudiness with a high of 20. Monday, periods of rain and a high of 16. And on Tuesday, sunny and a high of 19. 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

0: Wait, did you hear that?
1: Oh, this is sure stirring up some ghosts for me. She said there's one thing you gotta learn, is not to be afraid of it. I said, no, I like it. I like it, it's good.

Somewhere down the crazy river, that was the one and only Robbie Robertson. It is 11:40 on this Friday morning, and you are listening to CKSW 570 with myself, Tara. How would you like to be our very next Pizza Pizza Listener of the Week? Well, it's super simple to enter. All you got to do

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2: Good morning, it's Eric Adam taking a look at your five-day weather forecast. Today is going to see a mix of sun and cloud, a 30% chance of showers late this afternoon with a risk of a thunderstorm, wind northwest 30 gusting to 50 with a high of 17. Tonight, partly cloudy with a 30% chance of showers early in the evening with a risk of a thunderstorm, wind northwest 30 gusting to 50, becoming light overnight, and a low of plus 3 with a risk of some frost. For Saturday, a mix of sun and cloud with a high of 14. Sunday sees increasing cloudiness with a high of 20. Monday sees periods of rain with a high of 16. And Tuesday sees sun with a high of 19. 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

0: The headpins with Don't It Make Ya Feel. We are sitting at 11:51 on this Friday morning here on CKSW 570. We are inching our way towards the noon hour and the lunch hour. We've got your latest news, weather, and sports coming up from the Swift Current Online Newsroom. Next hour, make sure you stick around. We've got some more great music on the way for you and a very fun event for the fall season coming up this weekend at the Morris Museum. It is their country fair. We're going to have some more details about that in the next hour.
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2: Good afternoon, I'm Hayden Michaels. The local man charged in relation to the death of Matthew Neufeld in August of 2025 returned to court this morning for what was anticipated to be his final appearance. 55-year-old Christopher Sean Foster attended Swift Current Provincial Court by video from the Regina Correctional Center and was represented in court by his lawyer, Maureen Schaefer. Schaefer says that the case was expected to be resolved today, but talks on a resolution agreement had broken down. Foster's matters will be brought back on the afternoon of October 1st before a case management judge to canvass if a resolution is still possible. Parts of southwestern Saskatchewan could see their first fall.

frost this weekend. Overnight temperatures in Swift Current are expected to fall close to the freezing mark tonight and tomorrow, with the best chance for frost being early Sunday morning. Environment Canada meteorologist Terry Lang says

0: Monday, we should be seeing some rain at a high of 16, and then Tuesday, the sun returns for a high of 19. It's local news, weather, and sports at any time on SwiftCurrentOnline.com.
1: Tara hanging out with you just after 12 o'clock on this Friday afternoon, and we're kicking off your lunch hour here on CKSW 570. We got some more great music coming up for you from Kings and the

Police. Just a reminder, we are in the midst of our final Taste of Summer charity barbecue presented by Lens Plumbing and Heating right now. 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So make sure you stop on by, grab yourself a delicious lunch, and help support this fantastic local nonprofit. Coming up, a very fun event happening this weekend at the Morris Museum, their country fair. I'm going to tell you all about it coming up.

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6: Saskatchewan Agriculture reports farmers made progress earlier this week in the harvest before widespread rainfall stalled field operations across much of the province. I'm Bruce Cochran, and this is Farmscape, produced on behalf of North America's pork producers. I'll be back in a moment. Saskatchewan Agriculture released its crop report Thursday for the period from September 1st to September 7th. Samantha Marcino, a crops extension specialist with Saskatchewan Agriculture, says currently 27% of the crop is in the bin, up 9% from the week prior, but still behind the 5-year average of 58% harvested and the 10-year average of 50%.
7: So large amounts of precipitation were recorded throughout the province. And actually, I think almost the entire province recorded some amount of rainfall. There are actually 8 RMs that recorded over 100 mils of rain, so some areas receiving some significant amounts. The largest amount of rain that was reported fell in the arm of Long Lakin with 138 millimeters of rain. The arm of Eyebrow had 132 mils of rain, and the arm of Sarnia recorded 127 millimeters of rain. So fields are generally saturated in some of these regions that receive that much rain, but producers are hoping for some warm, dry weather going forward to get back into the field. Producers reported this week that there are concerns from the heavy rain and winds. There's a lot of lodging now. So

0: that on top of the moisture, there are really a lot of concerns on what quality is going to be out there, you know, whether that's leaching or sprouting or things like that. And I think we don't really know the full extent of that until we see what the weather does here for the next couple of weeks. So if it dries up and producers are able to get into their fields and get harvested, I think there's still a really good chance that lots of the strain will come off in pretty decent condition.
1: Marcino says some producers have expressed concern over the potential for frost this upcoming week, but the hope is that doesn't come to fruition and our nighttime lows stay above the zero mark. She says a couple of days of warm, dry weather will allow producers to get back out into the fields, especially in the regions that didn't receive that excessive rainfall. And with the equipment these days, they can cover a lot of acres in a short period of time. So even though they're behind the 5 and 10 year averages, they can make up that difference in a big hurry if the weather cooperates. For more, visit farmscape.ca. I'm Bruce Cochran.
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3: 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As the autumn leaves turn from green to yellow, orange, and then red, stock markets tend to turn green. Fall equity market seasonal patterns tend to kick in near the end of September, with stocks usually rising for the next six-month period until May, based on the past 20 years of data. This would be on top of the 18% rise we've seen in the global equity index. Of note, the strongest stock sectors year-to-date have been energy, technology, and healthcare, while the weakest areas were consumer goods, real estate, and utilities. This is all in the face of global trade and tariff wars, the U.S.-Iran situation, as well as the ongoing battle between Russia and Ukraine, all of which have caused significant trade and economic disruptions in the process, causing crucial everyday commodities to increase significantly, like diesel surging 2.5 times, wheat 34% higher, and copper up 32% in the past year. Bottom line, with current political conditions around the world, there's likely more uncertainty, volatility, and inflationary pressures ahead. But that hasn't stopped global equity markets yet. For financial management strategies to help manage your future today, please connect with me at daviderwin.com or 204-918-2734. 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
4: Heartland Livestock Market Report. It's Brett Jensen reporting from the Swift Current Yards. Just under 600 head in our feeder pre-sort yearling sale here this morning. And here's how it went. The 6-weight steers trading from $5 to $5.60. The 7-weight steers trading from $5.15 to $5.67. The 8-weight steers trading from $3.27 to $4.95. The 9-weight steers trading from $4.64 to $4.74. Right at the 1,000, they bring $4.41 into the heifer trade. The 6-weight heifers trading from $4.42 to $4.83. The 7-weight heifers trading from $4.38 to $4.75. The 8-weight heifers trading from $4.10 to $4.63. The 9-weight heifers trading from $3.76 to $4.27. The 1,000-pound range heifers trading from $3.70 to $3.94. And 1,100 pounds, $3.30 to $3.68. Our up next pre-sort internet sale is going to be rescheduled. It was scheduled for September 24th. It is rescheduled to be held in conjunction with the regular Tuesday sale, September 22nd. That'll be a Tuesday, September 22nd, selling at 9:30 in the morning. For further information, give us a call, 773-3174. 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
3: Today on the Prairie Ag Wire, we told you about this earlier. Borgo Industries' new strategic alliance with CNH will help to put the Saskatchewan-built seeding equipment in front of more farmers around the world. Vice President of Sales and Marketing for Borgo Industries is Colin Rush.
4: Borgo has not been sold. This is not a supply agreement where we just build stuff for CNH and we put their decals on it. This is what we call a strategic alliance agreement. Borgo, starting next year, is going to build what we call co-brand equipment. So that'll be two brands, Case IH by Borgo and New Holland by Borgo.
3: Rush says it's a win-win for both companies, noting it will open new global opportunities for Borgo.
4: And what it does with our CNH partners is it allows them to free their resources up here where we do the heavy lifting in this exclusive seeding portfolio, and allows them to focus on things, tractors, combines, sprayers, digital integration here, so we can grow faster together. Borgo gains kind of instant global reach across the CNH network globally, especially in areas where maybe we weren't as prevalent. You look at Eastern Canada, you look at Western Europe.
3: He took part in the Farm Progress Show last week in Boone, Iowa, where they showcased the new co-branded units.
4: The changes are essentially going to be the branding. So as we add in the CNH dealers here, you're going to see a different look, a little bit like a New Holland piece, blue frame with the New Holland decal package with that New Holland by Borgo. And same thing on the Case IH side. But the equipment underlining out underneath the paint here is going to be the same innovative products that Borgo has been bringing to the market for some time.
3: Despite the expected growth generated by the CNH Alliance, Rush says St. Brew will remain the center of Borgo's manufacturing operations. The company has built additional production capacity through automation and ongoing investments, and if need be, it has other opportunities for expansion through its Linamar connections. Rush says the first units of co-branded equipment for CNH will be released in the U.S. in late summer of 2027, with the Canadian branding available for 2028. And prairie farmers are once again waiting for fields to dry out after another week of rainfall. Oilseed specialist Sonia Wilson put together Manitoba's weekly crop report, noting that farmers are trying to get as much done as they can between the rains.
5: Right now, as a province, we're sitting at about 28% harvested. When we compare it to last year at this time, we were sitting at closer to 40%. So we are definitely feeling a bit behind this year, which is expected with the weather we've had.
3: She notes with all of the rain they've been seeing, farmers are concerned about crop quality, with bleaching and sprouting starting to show up in some of the cereals.
5: Especially if they're standing or even in swaths, for sure, that is kind of where the main concern is going to be. It's a bit of a tough situation with the rainfall patterns we've been having.
3: She notes there's been a noticeable shift in canola harvest practices this year, with more acres being swathed. Weather challenges, lodging concerns, and disease pressure are all factors influencing harvest decisions. It's a similar situation in Saskatchewan. Crop extension specialist Samantha Marcino.
6: Unfortunately, we did have some rain delays. We were still able to make a 9% increase in harvest, so we're at 27% complete. Although we did have a slight increase, we are still significantly behind the five-year average of 58% complete, and the 10-year average of 50% harvested.
3: Producers are hoping for a stretch of warm, dry weather to get

0: harvest moving again. And the Saskatchewan Cattle Association has officially hired its next CEO. SCA Vice Chair Jolene Shea says they are bringing in Kevin Boone, who has been working as General Manager of the BC Cattlemen's Association.
1: He's got over 40 years in the beef industry, starting as a rancher and then through cattle industry in Alberta, BC, and at the national level.
0: Boone will take on his new role in November.
2: To me, Saskatchewan screams agriculture and it screams cattle. I know an awful lot of producers there. And to me, one of the places to be able to, practice your addiction to raising cattle or to working with cattle in agriculture is to go where they're appreciated and where their background is rich in it. And I feel Saskatchewan is that way.
0: Boone says he feels there's a huge opportunity in Saskatchewan for growth of the cattle industry. For Golden West, I'm Glendalee Allen Vossler.
3: Cattle people, marketing your cattle to fair top dollar is critical. 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

0: Police with Wrapped Around Your Finger. It is 12:33 on this Friday afternoon on CKSW 570 with myself, Tara, hanging out with you till 2 o'clock today. Now, coming up this weekend, very fun event happening to kick off the fall season at the Morris Museum, and is their country fair. And a little earlier this morning, our good friend from the Morris Museum, John Griffin, stopped by to tell another good friend of ours, Chris Martins, all about it.
1: Good morning, John.
2: Good morning. How are you?
1: I'm excellent. How about yourself today?
2: Doing well.
1: Perfect. And I'm assuming, of course, gearing up and getting ready for this Sunday for the Morris Country Fair.
2: Yeah, you bet. It's been a busy week, and it's going to be a good one. The Morris Museum invites everyone to join us this Sunday, September 13th, for our annual country fair. It will be a fun-filled day that kicks off at 9 a.m. with a pancake breakfast and runs till 4 p.m. Major features of the day include a horseshoe tournament, live blacksmithing demos, a barbecue, car show, dunk tank, including dunking yours truly, a pie baking contest, vegetable contest, and of course the chicken show. Admission to the fair is free. The Morris Museum wishes to thank all our wonderful sponsors. Without them, none of this would be possible. Their contribution and generosity has just been amazing, and yeah, without them, we wouldn't be able to put on this excellent fair.
1: Absolutely. I think that's the one nice thing. You know, having great sponsors is fantastic, but I mean, being able to put on an event like this with multiple different events and activities, in a community the size of Morris really speaks a lot to not just the museum itself, but the community for wanting to have these types of events happen.
2: Yeah, absolutely. Yeah, the volunteers have been really great. We got lots of volunteers helping out this year, and yeah, it's just amazing to see everybody's coming together to make a fun-filled day for the community and surrounding area. So
1: most definitely. So one more time, John, the country fair is this Sunday. What are the times?
2: Yeah, so the fair is this Sunday, September 13th, and the fair kicks off at 9 a.m. and runs till 4 p.m.
1: Fantastic. Well, look forward to seeing you there. It'll be a fun one, and we appreciate you coming by the show.
2: I appreciate you having me.
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5: The local man charged in relation to the death of Matthew Neufeld in August of 2025 returned to court this morning for what was anticipated to be his final court appearance. And parts of southwestern Saskatchewan could be seeing their first fall frost over the weekend. 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
5: For today, sun and cloud with a good chance of some showers this afternoon, even risking a thunderstorm for a high of 17. For tonight, similar conditions with a little bit more wind and a low of plus 3 with a risk of frost. Tomorrow, the weekend starts out with a mix of sun and cloud climbing back to a high of 14. Sunday is getting cloudier, but it's even warmer at a high of 20 degrees. Monday, we should be seeing some rain at a high of 16, and then Tuesday, the sun returns for a high of 19. It's local news, weather, and sports at any time on SwiftCurrentOnline.com.
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0: Simon and Garfunkel singing about Cecilia, taking us close to the 1 o'clock hour on this Friday afternoon, working our way towards the weekend. But before we get to the weekend, we got to get to the 1 o'clock hour. We got your latest news, weather, and sports coming up from the SwiftCrit Online newsroom in the next hour. Stick around. We got some more great music on the way for you, and we're going to be talking about your responses to our question of the day. That is coming up in the next hour.
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2: The local man charged in relation to the death of Matthew Neufeld in August of 2025 returned to court this morning for what was anticipated to be his final court appearance. And parts of southwestern Saskatchewan could be seeing their first fall frost over the weekend. 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

Rhythm with the Lion, kicking off the 1 o'clock hour, and we are flying through your Friday afternoon here on CKSW 570, inching towards the end of the workday and the weekend with some more great music from Triumph and Magic Power.

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John Bon Jovi and Blades of Glory taking us into 123. Hope you're having a fantastic Friday. We're having a great time here on the afternoon show on CKSW 570 with myself, Tara, hanging out with you till 2 o'clock today. Now, a little earlier this morning,

0: We asked you today's question of the day. I said, do you prefer sweet, salty, or sour? And Betty replied, and she said salty. Me, honestly, I could go either way depending on the day and the mood that I'm in. Sometimes I like sweet, sometimes I like salty, sometimes I like sour. So yeah, really depends on how I'm feeling that day. Make sure you stay tuned. We got some more great music on the way for you coming up to take you through your Friday afternoon.
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2: For today, you're going to be seeing a high of 17 with a chance of rain this afternoon and maybe even a thunderstorm. For tonight, similar conditions with a low of +3 and a risk of frost. Tomorrow, getting to a high of 14 with a mix of sun and cloud. Sunday, 20 degrees, getting cloudier. By Monday, it's 16 with those clouds turning to rain. Tuesday, though, is a high of 19 with the sun returning. For local news, weather, and sports, make sure to download your Swift Current online app.
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You're a strange animal. That was Gowan at 134. You are listening to the afternoon show on CKSW 570. And of course, as I said, it is Friday afternoon. We are getting you ready for the weekend. How about a little Madonna for you right now and Into the Groove?

0: The Eurythmics taking us to 140 on this Friday afternoon with Here Comes the Rain Again. And speaking of rain, looks like we might get a little bit of that wet stuff coming up this weekend, at least on Sunday, and maybe even a little bit today later on this afternoon. We will see. But you know what? At least it's not the white stuff. That's what I say. That's just about it for myself, Tara, here today. I hope you have a great rest of your Friday, a wonderful weekend, and I will, of course, be back with you on Monday from 10 till 2. Have a great day.
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3: For today, sun and cloud, the good chance of some showers this afternoon, even risking a thunderstorm for a high of 17. For tonight, similar conditions with a little bit more wind and a low of +3 with a risk of frost. Tomorrow, the weekend starts out with a mix of sun and cloud climbing back to a high of 14. Sunday is getting cloudier, but it's even warmer at a high of 20 degrees. Monday, we should be seeing some rain at a high of 16, and then Tuesday, the sun returns for a high of 19. It's local news, weather, and sports at any time on SwiftCurrentOnline.com.
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1: 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And parts of southwestern Saskatchewan could be seeing their first fall frost over the weekend. 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
2: Good afternoon, this is Hayden Michaels. The man charged after a suspicious death at a Swift Current apartment complex in August of 2025 was in Swift Current Provincial Court after a month-long adjournment. Christopher Sean Foster appeared in court this morning via video from the Regina Correctional Center on Friday morning, facing one count of second-degree murder and an unrelated theft charge. The 55-year-old was represented by his lawyer, Maureen Schaefer, who said in court that a resolution was anticipated for the day, but that has been derailed. The case is now set for the off-the-record case management before a different judge on October 1st at 3 p.m. Southwestern Saskatchewan could experience its first frost over the weekend, with the best chance coming early Sunday morning. Temperatures in Swift Current are expected to fall to 1 degree over tomorrow night. Terry Lang with Environment and Climate Change Canada says the frost likely won't be very widespread.
3: I don't think it'll be widespread either, just because the cold air won't have a lot of time to set up and deepen.
2: She says more frost is likely in the low-lying areas, while the average first frost day in Swift Current remains September 19th. Medicine Hat Police are reminding parents and caregivers to talk with children about personal safety and reporting suspicious behavior to a trusted adult. The Medicine Hat Police Service says community members should also avoid spreading unverified social media content, particularly with posts involving local schools. Police say concerning online content can be reported directly to school administration or to the police service. A reminder of a special event happening Sunday in Maple Creek. The town is hosting a pool party from 2 to 5 p.m. to celebrate the end of the swimming season. Mayor Michelle McKenzie says the pool has been a great opportunity for the community and surrounding area.
4: You can drive 15 minutes and you have a pool. I think it's just a great opportunity to end the year this way.
2: The event is free to attend, with guests being able to bring their own floaties. As crops mature, producers are closely watching for quality issues following heavy rainfall and strong winds across the province. Crops Extension Specialist Samantha Marcino says crop reporters are noting lodged crops, saturated fields, and concerns about how extended moisture may affect grain quality.

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2: I'm Colin Powers with a look at sports. The Western Hockey League preseason wraps up this weekend with the Swift Current Broncos facing the Medicine Hat Tigers for a pair of games. The Broncos are 1-2 on the exhibition schedule and are coming off a 5-4 win over the Warriors last Saturday in Assiniboia. Tonight's game is at Co-op Place, with tomorrow's matchup in Shaunavon at the newly renamed LSB Legacy Wickenizer Center. Tomorrow's game will be on Country 94.1 with Redhead Equipment KCH Broncos Hockey starting at 4:45. The Maple Creek Redmen are ready to open their SHSAA six-man football season under the lights tonight. Maple Creek has 18 players ready for its season opener against the Etonia Spartans after making the move from nine-man football last season. Coach Dale Udall says 3 weeks of preparation has given the Redmen extra time to work on their playbook.
3: Work on the execution side of things and maybe install a few more plays offensively, so that is the advantage.
2: The Redmen won both meetings with Etonia last season. The game can be heard on Country 94.1's Local Sports Live with the pregame show at 6:45 and the kickoff at 7 o'clock. Meanwhile, the Gull Lake Lions will start their six-man football season under the lights tonight in Southie, and the Shaunavon Shadows are off this week and will host Lumsden next Friday. The Toronto Blue Jays start a six-game homestand with a crucial three-game set with the Baltimore Orioles tonight. The Jays entered the weekend one game back of the Cleveland Guardians for the last wildcard spot in the American League, with 2 weeks left in the regular season. The Orioles are also in striking distance at three games back. Max Scherzer will start for Toronto against former teammate Chris Bassett. And the CFL returns tomorrow with a quadruple header highlighted by the Banjo Bowl between the Saskatchewan Roughriders and Winnipeg Blue Bombers. The Riders beat the Bombers 32-26 in overtime in Sunday's Labor Day Classic. Tomorrow's game starts at 2 o'clock from Princess Auto Stadium. Other games have the winless Ottawa Redblacks hosting the Toronto Argonauts, the Stampeders and Elks renewing the Battle of Alberta at Commonwealth Stadium, and the BC Lions hosting the Montreal Alouettes in the nightcap. Have a story tip or score to share? Let us know. Call 306-773-NEWS or click Submit News on Swift Current Online.
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0: For today, sun and cloud with a good chance of some showers this afternoon, even risking a thunderstorm for a high of 17. For tonight, similar conditions with a little bit more wind and a low of +3 with a risk of frost. Tomorrow, the weekend starts out with a mix of sun and cloud climbing back to a high of 14. Sunday is getting cloudier, but it's even warmer at a high of 20 degrees. Monday, we should be seeing some rain at a high of 16, and then Tuesday, the sun returns for a high of 19. It's local news, weather, and sports at any time on SwiftCurrentOnline.com.
4: Canada's Wheat and Barley Research Organizations are joining forces as they look to reshape the future of crop breeding and innovation. Jocelyn Vlastic, chair of the Canadian Wheat Research Coalition, is pleased to be working with the Canadian Barley Research Coalition on transforming wheat and barley breeding.
5: It was a very natural partnership to happen at this time. The Canadian Wheat Research Coalition has been very collaborative in a lot of the discussions we've been having. We've had discussions with industry, as well as Agriculture and Agri-Food Canada, the three universities, Seeds Canada represented some of the industry, and Canadian Barley Research Coalition has many of the same issues from gaps and risks and budget cuts.
4: She says the two farmer-driven levy-funded organizations will now work together on developing a path forward for Golden West. I'm Glendalee Allen Vossler.
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2: For today, you're going to be seeing a high of 17 with a chance of rain this afternoon and maybe even a thunderstorm. For tonight, similar conditions with a low of +3 and a risk of frost. Tomorrow, getting to a high of 14 with a mix of sun and cloud. Sunday,

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9: For today, sun and cloud with a good chance of some showers this afternoon, even risking a thunderstorm for a high of 17. For tonight, similar conditions with a little bit more wind and a low of plus 3 with a risk of frost. Tomorrow, the weekend starts out with a mix of sun and cloud climbing back to a high of 14. Sunday is getting cloudier, but it's even warmer at a high of 20 degrees. Monday, we should be seeing some rain at a high of 16, and then Tuesday, the sun returns for a high of 19. It's local news, weather, and sports at any time on SwiftCurrentOnline.com.
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1: The local man charged in relation to the death of Matthew Neufeld in August of 2025 returned to court this morning for what was anticipated to be his final court appearance. And parts of southwestern Saskatchewan could be seeing their first fall frost over the weekend. 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
2: Good afternoon, I'm Hayden Michaels. The local man charged in relation to the death of Matthew Neufeld in August of 2025 returned to court this morning for what was anticipated to be his final appearance. 55-year-old Christopher Sean Foster attended Swift Current Provincial

0: Coast Hockey starting at 4:45. The Maple Creek Redmen are ready to begin their SHSAA 2A six-man football season under the lights tonight against Etonia. The Redmen moved down from nine-man football last season after starting the year with just 14 players. Coach Dale Udall says the decision came with mixed feelings.
1: We knew last year that that's what we had to do. We started the year with only 14 kids on the roster, so we knew that we couldn't do that in nine-man, and so we did what was best for the player safety, and we took the plunge down.
0: Maple Creek has grown to 18 players this season, including a larger group of grade 12 players. Country 94.1's Local Sports Live starts with the pregame show at 6:45, followed by kickoff at 7 o'clock. Meanwhile, the Gull Lake Lions will start their six-man football season under the lights tonight in Southie, and the Shaunavon Shadows are off this week and will host Lumsden next Friday. The Toronto Blue Jays start a six-game homestand with a crucial three-game set with the Baltimore Orioles tonight. The Jays enter the weekend one game back of the Cleveland Guardians for the last wildcard spot in the American League, with 2 weeks left in the regular season. The Orioles are also in striking distance at three games back. Max Scherzer will start for Toronto against former teammate Chris Bassett. And the CFL returns tomorrow with a quadruple header highlighted by the Banjo Bowl between the Saskatchewan Roughriders and Winnipeg Blue Bombers. The Riders beat the Bombers 32-26 in overtime in Sunday's Labor Day Classic. Tomorrow's game starts at 2 o'clock from Princess Auto Stadium. Other games have the winless Ottawa Redblacks hosting the Toronto Argonauts, the Stampeders and Elks renewing the Battle of Alberta at Commonwealth Stadium, and the BC Lions hosting the Montreal Alouettes in the nightcap. From local news to local sports, we're here for your updates. 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
3: For today, you're going to be seeing a high of 17 with a chance of rain this afternoon and maybe even a thunderstorm. For tonight, similar conditions with a low of +3 and a risk of frost. Tomorrow, getting to a high of 14 with a mix of sun and cloud. Sunday, 20 degrees, getting cloudier. By Monday, it's 16 with those clouds turning to rain. Tuesday, though, is a high of 19 with the sun returning. For local news, weather, and sports, make sure to download your Swift Current online app.
4: Taking a look at the markets, canola, November, $817.40, down $21.90. January, $827.70, down $21.70. Spring wheat, Minneapolis, September, $7.42. Hard red winter wheat, September, $295. Wheat, September, $713.50, down $9.75. Corn, September, $512, down $2. Oats, September, $3.55, up 75 cents. Soybeans, September, $1,296, down $20. Soybean meal, September, $346.60, down $2.20. Soybean oil, September, $70.66, down 62 cents. Feeder cattle, September, $339.02, up $6.45. Live cattle, October, $220.10, up $2.27. Lean hogs, October, $91.08, down $1.30. The Canadian dollar is 72 cents, and crude oil, West Texas Intermediate, $102.39. For Golden West, I'm Glendale Allen Vossler.
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0: Your music, your memories, the greatest hits of all time. That's Tears for Fears, and I'm Barry Weiss. Happy Friday. We're heading toward the weekend. Kind of cool and breezy around Saskatchewan today in the weather, and we're seeing some showers knocking around too, which is kind of the last thing we need. Your weekend weather forecast coming up in a moment. The cars on the way as well. Today, the 25th anniversary of the 9/11 attacks. Terrorists hijacked and crashed two planes into the World Trade Center that day. Another hit the Pentagon, and a third went down in a field in Pennsylvania after passengers revolted against the hijackers. In total, almost 3,000 people died in the 9/11 attacks. And from that day forward, the world became a very different place. It's one of those where were you when it happened sort of moments. 9/11. 25 years ago today.
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5: For today, you're going to be seeing a high of 17 with a chance of rain this afternoon and maybe even a thunderstorm. For tonight, similar conditions with a low of +3 and a risk of frost. Tomorrow, getting to a high of 14 with a mix of sun and cloud. Sunday, 20 degrees, getting cloudier. By Monday, it's 16 with those clouds turning to rain. Tuesday, though, is a high of 19 with the sun returning. For local news, weather, and sports, make sure to download your Swift Current online app.
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0: from little old Hannah, Alberta, a prairie rock and roll band. It's Nickelback and Far Away, Saskatchewan's best music, the greatest hits of all time. Heartland Rock from John Mellencamp on the way, and the Down Child Blues Band, too. I'm Barry Weiss. The Toronto Blue Jays' late season push to the playoffs continues tonight. They remain one game back of the final American League wildcard spot. 15 games to go, 6 of those on the road and 9 at home. And one of those home games is tonight as the Jays start a weekend series at the Rogers Centre against Baltimore. It's a 5 o'clock start on our three Blue Jay Network stations. 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
3: For today, sun and cloud with a good chance of some showers this afternoon, even risking a thunderstorm for a high of 17. For tonight, similar conditions with a little bit more wind and a low of plus 3 with a risk of frost. Tomorrow, the weekend starts out with a mix of sun and cloud climbing back to a high of 14. Sunday is getting cloudier, but it's even warmer at a high of 20 degrees. Monday, we should be seeing some rain at a high of 16, and then Tuesday, the sun returns for a high of 19. It's local news, weather, and sports at any time on SwiftCurrentOnline.com.
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1: The local man charged in relation to the death of Matthew Neufeld in August of 2025 returned to court this morning for what was anticipated to be his final court appearance. And parts of southwestern Saskatchewan could be seeing their first fall frost over the weekend. 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
2: Good afternoon, I'm Hayden Michaels. A Swift Current man facing a charge of second-degree murder stemming from a suspicious death in 2025 was back in Swift Current Provincial Court this morning. 55-year-old Christopher Sean Foster appeared in court by video, where his lawyer, Maureen Schaefer, highlighted that resolution had been anticipated for today, but talks had broken down. Foster's matters are now scheduled for off-the-record case management on October 1st. The first fall frost of the season could arrive in parts of southwestern Saskatchewan over the weekend. Environment Canada meteorologist Terry Lang says that wind and cloudy conditions will limit the chance tonight, but that conditions will be more favorable tomorrow night.
3: Cold air is dense and heavy, so it tends to drain into the frost hollows, the low-lying areas, the river valleys.
2: The average first frost date in Swift Current is September 19th, although the timing varies from year to year. The Medicine Hat Police Service is also addressing reports of people dressing in costume and approaching or following students. MHPS denounces that behavior and says it should be reported immediately. Anyone who witnesses behavior

0: You know, whenever I hear that song, I think of the final episode of The Sopranos. That tune was playing in the last scene. They fade to black, and we still don't know what happened to Tony and Carmela. It's Journey and Don't Stop Believing, one of the greatest hits of all time. The Friday Drive Home, Barry Weiss here. The Beatles, The Stampeders, Bill Medley and Jennifer Warnes, and lots more coming up when the greatest hits of all time continue after your weekend weather in just a second. Hey, if you're a CFL football fan, what a weekend this could be for you. There are four CFL games scheduled for tomorrow, one after the other. It starts at 11 o'clock in the morning, and you could watch right through till 11 o'clock tomorrow night if you want to. The big one for us here in Saskatchewan, the Banjo Bowl, the back half of the home-and-home series against the Winnipeg Blue Bombers. The Riders won the opener last weekend in Regina. Let's see if we can complete the sweep tomorrow. The Banjo Bowl, 2 o'clock in Winnipeg.
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4: For tonight, looking like we might see a bit of frost here with a low of +3 and then a chance of some showers. For tomorrow, it's going to be 13 degrees with a mix of sun and cloud. Sunday, it's 19 and getting cloudier. Monday, 14 degrees with some rain. Tuesday, 18 with a chance of more showers. It's local news, weather, and sports from swiftcurrentonline.com.
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0: Your Music, Your Memories. That's April Wine. I'm Barry Weiss. Hey, if you're around Moose Jaw this weekend, you're sure in for a treat. The Little Chicago Show and Shine is on this weekend. A big car show, like really, really big, between 400 and 500 vehicles. As I understand it, will be on display. A section of Main Street in Moose Jaw closed tomorrow for all the fun, which goes from 10 till 4. And if you're looking for stuff to do where you are this weekend, check the events calendar on all 6 of our provincial websites. You'll find the happenings on Discover Moose Jaw, Swift Current Online, Discover Estevan, Discover Weyburn, West Central Online, and Discover Humboldt.
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8: For tonight, it looks like it could rain here with a low of 3 degrees with a risk of frost. For tomorrow, a mix of sun and cloud at a high of 13. Sunday looking like getting cloudier and a high of 19. Monday, rain with a high of 14 and maybe some more rain on Tuesday at a high of 18. 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

I'm Barry Weiss. Today is the 25th anniversary of the 9/11 terrorist attacks, a day we remember all too well, even 25 years later. It was a Tuesday morning, and as I recall, the weather was great. It was a beautiful September morning. We were at a work retreat at Hitchcock's Hideaway on Lake Diefenbaker, and we took the Riverhurst Ferry across the lake that morning to play golf in Riverhurst. And we heard about the first plane going in on the radio. The early reports were it was a small passenger plane, but obviously the story turned out to be a lot different than that. We actually saw the second plane hit the second tower when we arrived at the golf course, and we knew immediately the world was going to be a very, very different place. 25 years ago today, September 11th, 2001.

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1: The local man charged in relation to the death of Matthew Neufeld in August of 2025 returned to court this morning for what was anticipated to be his final court appearance. And parts of southwestern Saskatchewan could be seeing their first fall frost over the weekend. 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

0: universities. Seeds Canada represented some of the industry. And Canadian Barley Research Coalition has many of the same issues, from gaps and risks and budget cuts.
1: She says the two farmer-driven levy-funded organizations will now work together on developing a path forward for Golden West. I'm Glendalee Allen Vossler.
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5: 25 years ago today, a nation came to a grinding halt. Eyes transfixed by live video from New York City and the horror of the Twin Towers collapsing, killing 2,606 people. Two other flights were hijacked that day, one crashing into the Pentagon, the other into a field. Many lives were lost, many heroes stepped forward, and the ripples of 9/11 would touch every corner of the globe, from airport security to global trade and outright war in the Middle East. Yet for many, the memory of 9/11 is and always will be deeply personal. Those who lost a husband or a wife, a son, a daughter, a grandparent, each loss irreplaceable. It's right to honor their memories and to remind ourselves that this broken world is not without hope. And so, with eyes of faith, we look to Jesus. I'm David Wolin at haventoday.org.
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8: Bourgo has not been sold. 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
1: Rush says it's a win-win for both companies, noting it will open new global opportunities for Bourgo.
8: And what it does with our CNH partners is it allows them to free their resources up here where we do the heavy lifting in this exclusive seeding portfolio, and allows them to focus on things, tractors, combines, sprayers, digital integration here, so we can grow faster together. Bourgo gains kind of instant global reach across the CNH network globally, especially in areas where maybe we weren't as prevalent. 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
1: He took part in the Farm Progress Show last week in Boone, Iowa, where they showcased the new co-branded units.
8: The changes are essentially going to be the branding. So as we add in the CNH dealers here, you're going to see a different look, a little bit like a New Holland piece, blue frame with the New Holland decal package with that New Holland bike.

0: Borgo, and same thing on the Case IH side. But the equipment underlining underneath the paint here is going to be the same innovative products that Borgo has been bringing to the market for some time.
1: Despite the expected growth generated by the CNH Alliance, Rush says St. Brew will remain the center of Borgo's manufacturing operations. The company has built additional production capacity through automation and ongoing investments, and if need be, it has other opportunities for expansion through its Linamar connections. Rush says the first units of co-branded equipment for CNH will be released in the U.S. in late summer of 2027, with the Canadian branding available for 2028. And prairie farmers are once again waiting for fields to dry out after another week of rainfall. Oilseed specialist Sonia Wilson put together Manitoba's weekly crop report, noting that farmers are trying to get as much done as they can between the rains.
2: Right now, as a province, we're sitting at about 28% harvested. When we compare it to last year at this time, we were sitting at closer to 40%. So we are definitely feeling a bit behind this year, which is expected with the weather we've had.
1: She notes with all of the rain they've been seeing, farmers are concerned about crop quality, with bleaching and sprouting starting to show up in some of the cereals.
2: Especially if they're standing or even in swaths, for sure, that is kind of where the main concern is going to be. It's a bit of a tough situation with the rainfall patterns we've been having.
1: She notes there's been a noticeable shift in canola harvest practices this year, with more acres being swathed. Weather challenges, lodging concerns, and disease pressure are all factors influencing harvest decisions. It's a similar situation in Saskatchewan. Crop extension specialist Samantha Marcino.
3: Unfortunately, we did have some rain delays. We were still able to make a 9% increase in harvest, so we're at 27% complete. Although we did have a slight increase, we are still significantly behind the five-year average of 58% complete, and the 10-year average of 50% harvested.
1: Producers are hoping for a stretch of warm, dry weather to get harvest moving again. And the Saskatchewan Cattle Association has officially hired its next CEO. SCA Vice Chair Jolene Shea says they are bringing in Kevin Boone, who has been working as General Manager of the BC Cattlemen's Association.
4: He's got over 40 years in the beef industry, starting as a rancher and then through cattle industry in Alberta, BC, and at the national level.
1: Boone will take on his new role in November.
5: To me, Saskatchewan screams agriculture and it screams cattle. I know an awful lot of producers there. And to me, one of the places to be able to, practice your addiction to raising cattle or to working with cattle in agriculture is to go where they're appreciated and where their background is rich in it. And I feel Saskatchewan is that way.
1: Boone says he feels there's a huge opportunity in Saskatchewan for growth of the cattle industry. For Golden West, I'm Glendalee Allen Vossler.
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2: For tonight, looking like we might see a bit of frost here with a low of +3 and then a chance of some showers. For tomorrow, it's going to be 13 degrees with a mix of sun and cloud. Sunday, it's 19 and getting cloudier. Monday, 14 degrees with some rain. Tuesday, 18 with a chance of more showers. It's local news, weather, and sports from swiftcurrentonline.com.
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